0: that he was rocking. Oh, 9 minutes of Nova Boy Jams here on Nova, the home of Jace, Lauren and Clint. The guys are back tomorrow morning from 6. I'm opening the phones again to send you to London for Capital Summertime Ball. We have a winner on Friday. No mucking around, my friend. 10:30 is when you call on me. But first, let's play this. It is brand new music to the Nova playlist. It's a Madonna remake from Aussie DJ Josh Fawz, Like a Prayer. It's a vibe. It's playing in just a hot minute, my friend.
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0: my Kentucky song. Carly Rae Jepsen, thank you. You're on Nova 100, the home of Jace, Lauren and Clint, where this morning Jody won tickets for Harry Styles.
1: Who's going to Harry Styles? It is you, Jody, in Mumbulk.
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2: 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Oh my gosh, it's so good to hear your voice.
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0: I love that Jodie was having a fangirl moment. I'm here for it. More Harry Styles tickets up for grabs tomorrow with Jace, Lauren and Clint. Make sure you join them back from 6.
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23: 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Taylor's Lakes Homemaker, Melton Highway, Taylor's Lakes. Crews attending to a breakdown on the Monash Freeway outbound after Stud Road. The left-hand lane is shut with delays going back into Eastlink. Behind that, a breakdown on the Monash Freeway outbound at High Street has speeds knocked down to 40 as well. Residual delays remain on the Ring Road Altonabound following a collision at Pascavel Road and reports of a crash in Mount Waverley. Road northbound at the Monash. There will be train disruptions on the Metro Tunnel City Loop and multiple lines from this Friday night to last train Sunday. Search Transport Victoria for more info. A shower or two headed for a top of 17. Right now it's 15 on Melbourne's Nova 100.
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0: Yeah, it is. Good morning, 13:24:10. Get it ready. In the next half hour, I'm getting you in the running for Capital Summertime Ball in London. All the details, if you want to see who's on the lineup, jump onto that Nova player. I've got to play some fresh hits. Runway from Lady Gaga and Doechii off the Devil Wears Prada 2 soundtrack.

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0: The Kylie Minogue doco dropping on Netflix this afternoon, and I'm so excited. Do you know that Joel Creasy had a chat with her about it? And if you missed it, the podcast is for your listening pleasure on the Nova Player. Let's play 9 minutes of the noughties to count us down for when we get to go home and watch this doco on Netflix. Love music,
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Dance of the Noughties with some Robbie Williams here on Nova. 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

Over 100 is the home of Jace, Lauren and Clint. And I need to tell you, after playing some Harry Styles, that they have got tickets for you to see Harry Styles when he comes down under. He's announced a fourth and final show in Melbourne. And if you have to be there, they've got tickets tomorrow morning. Make sure you join them. Jace, Lauren and Clint from 6. Midday news on the way and more chances to get in the running for Capitals Summertime Ball with one of the guys on the lineup, Lyle Horan. His tune coming up.

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22: 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A broken down track on the One Ash Freeway outbound after Stubb Road. It's in the left-hand lane. In Mulgrave, watch out for a crash on Wellington Road eastbound approaching Eastlink. Two left-hand lanes blocked with speed back to 40. In Dandenong, a crash has the Princess Highway closed both ways between Robertson Street and James Street. Take Stubb Road and Heatherton Road. 40 Winks and Qantas members. 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A shower or 217 that's up right now in the city at 16 degrees on Melbourne's Nova 100.
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23: With your midday headlines, good afternoon, Ash Gardner with you. More of the so-called ISIS brides are set to return to Australia. The six Aussie women and their children look likely to leave a camp in Syria in days. The government has placed a temporary exclusion order on one of the women, banning her from travelling to Australia with the rest of the cohort. The eSafety Commissioner has launched action against an AI-powered service used to create explicit deepfake images. A formal direction to comply has been issued to the Nudify service amid concerns it's not doing enough to protect kids from being exposed to sexually explicit deepfake images. 18-year-old Bianca Adler has become the youngest Aussie to reach the summit of Mount Everest. The teen achieved the feat around 11 hours after leaving camp. Donald Trump has revealed he was just an hour away from launching strikes on Iran before pressing pause for more diplomatic talks. And Harry Styles' team has responded to fan complaints about their obstructed views at his recent concert. Fans who purchased GA tickets were finding it hard to catch a glimpse of the singer during parts of the show. The tour's rep has issued a statement saying elements of the design are being reviewed. Updating sport, there have been wild scenes on the streets of North London as Arsenal fans celebrated the side's first English Premier League win in 22 years. The Gunners were crowned champions after Manchester City drew with Bournemouth this morning. New South Wales coach John Strange has named an unchanged lineup for Game 3 in the Women's State of Origin series as the Blues eye a series clean sweep. And Hawthorn star Will Day will make his return from injury in Friday's VFL clash. The midfielder hasn't played a game this year after injuring his shoulder in the pre-season. And you're up to date on Nova.
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27: Hello, my beautiful friend. I'm not mucking around. We have a winner on Friday. We're sending someone to London for Capital Summertime Ball, and it's got to be you. One of the artists on the lineup is Niall, and I'm going to play one of his songs and get you in the running in 10 minutes.

0: Olivia Rodrigo dropping new music on Friday. We're going to have a first play for you on the Chrissy Swan Show.
1: Summertime Ball, live in London.
0: Megan, are you ready to win this?
2: I'm definitely ready, but I hope I win.
0: If you get the call on Friday, who's coming with?
2: My niece.
0: Oh, cute.
2: Desperate to travel. Yeah, would love to see it. We'd have a ball.
0: Oh, my gosh, I love this. Coolest auntie ever.
2: Yeah, you tell her that.
0: Oh, don't worry, I will, because I'm always trying to be the cool auntie. Danielle, who'll come with you if you win?
3: Oh, my husband.
0: Do you want to take him, Danielle?
3: I do. We have a great time together.
0: Okay, that's what I want to hear. I'm like, I want you to bring someone who's going to lean in, who's going to dance, who's going to sing, who's going to just lap up every moment of being in London and the Capital Summertime Ball.
3: Oh, he would too. Would rock it.
0: I believe it. And Christine calling me on your day off. What else are you doing?
4: Unfortunately, shops just eat me out of half the time.
0: Yay. At least, well, you're doing it without them, right?
4: Exactly. They're at school, so it's good.
0: It'll be quicker and you won't have random items that have entered into the trolley that you don't know how they got there.
4: They always come in.
0: And hopefully you'll just have to stock them up for a week that you're gone in London.
4: Oh, yes. 100%. They can be off with their grandparents.
0: Yes, ship them off. And hello, Lisa.
5: Oh, my God, Mel. Oh, my God. Not only do I love you, but oh, my God, the thought of winning these tickets.
0: I know, it's flights, it's accommodation, it's spending money, it's a holiday you don't have to plan financially or mentally for. You just got to go.
5: You guys are awesome. Oh, it has to be my turn. Please, please, please.
0: Keep it on Nova, keep entering, and don't forget you can also register via the Nova Cloud.
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0: most beautiful voice, Olivia Dean. You're on Nova. It is Mel Trasina. I'm out of here. The Joel Creasy Show is next. He's catching up with a very, very funny woman, Bron Lewis. Have you seen Ursula Carlson's sketch comedy show on ABC? Because Bron is in it and it's chef's kiss. Great viewing. She's joining Joel Creasy next, and I'll be back tomorrow. More chances to get you in the running for Capital's Summertime Ball in London, which you can register for as well on the Nova Player. Bye, friend. Chat soon.
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20: 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Elgar Road is closed southbound for a stretch between Mount Albert Road and Canterbury Road. Use Station Street or Middleborough Road instead. An earlier crash in Dandenong on the Princess Highway has it closed in both directions between Robinson Street and James Street. Take Stud Road and Heatherton Road. Abolish net zero. 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A shower or two today, 17 that's off. Right now in the city, it's 16 degrees on Melbourne's Nova 100.
21: 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I've had a lot of conversations. This one stood out.
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23: In my mind, I see that if you know where you're going, your car self-drives. 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
28: If I could turn back time, I wouldn't have gotten frosted tips in grade 11. But happy 80th birthday to Cher. Big day, Cher's 80th birthday. And Kylie comes out on Netflix today. It's fantastic. Welcome to the Joel Creasy Show, here for your lunchtime. Thanks to Cash Converters. Coming up today, comedian and superstar Bron Lewis is dropping by. But up next, Aussie pop star, my dear friend, my house cat. We'll explain more. Jaguar Jones is in the studio. But to take us there, let's get some... Oh, I'm a very big fan of this man. Benson Boone on It's Sorry I'm Here for Someone Else. Rude. On The Joel Creasy Show on Nova.

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3: 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See you at the bar, you was hardly talking. That's when I knew that your heart was scarring. Friends to lovers need a part to star in. Like, wait, babe.

0: 5, 9, brown
1: it's eyes. The Joel Creasy Show for your Wednesday lunchtime. Also, Cher's 80th birthday, who, when I interviewed her and asked her, Cher, are you enjoying Sydney? She said, woo, I'm Cher, which wasn't the question I asked, but a better answer. But let's put that aside. Sorry, babe. Aussie singer-songwriter, my mate Jagger Jones, has stuck around. We first got to know each other when you competed in Australia Decides. And I remember when you first came on my radar because Janelle Koenig, who she does a segment on this show, Janelle's Juice Box. She was in a rehearsal when you were doing Australia Decides and she said, holy Jaguar Jones. And this is when you were doing Rabbit Hole.
2: Yeah.
1: What did you do?
2: I dislocated my shoulder like 30 seconds into the song.
1: That's right.
2: Lying down, upside down on this box, trying to be cool. And then my shoulder's dislocated out. And I'm already meant to be up in the box, sitting and starting to do moves. And I'm just hanging there upside down like, oh my gosh, my shoulder. Oh my gosh. And I was like, I'm going to be a national disappointment. This is my first live TV performance. I'm going to have to be like, sorry.
1: Yeah. Can we go again?
2: I got to put my shoulder back in.
1: Oh, yeah. And Miss loves things on the fly. So she would have been thrilled to be running up onto that stage.
2: I just kind of like shoved it in and had it dangling. If you watch it over, you just see this like arm.
1: We'll be watching it later over a while.
2: It was like a dream come true for me.
1: Yeah.
2: I fought so hard to light myself on fire. They were like,
1: other artists they'd have to convince and you're like, I'll do it.
2: They were like, no. They said no to me like 3 times and I ended up preparing this whole presentation and brief with scientific facts and research on material. I had a whole like PowerPoint presentation where I was just like, this can be controlled. It will not be a liability. And I did this whole presentation and then they were like, you know what, Dina, this is great research. Like, I think we can light you on fire.
1: Yeah.
2: And I was like, yeah.
1: You've done all the OH&S reports for SBS. Thank you so much. Jack swallowed an AirPod the other night, did you?
2: What?
1: He sleeps.
2: Swallowed an AirPod?
1: Mm-hmm. I didn't believe him at first.
2: Did it come out?
1: I think so.
2: Oh. Does it still work?
1: I hope so, because I'm not buying him a new one.
2: Is it playing naked?
1: We only play your music, babe.
2: Is it on loop? Yeah.
1: I was also, so where can people get merch?
2: On my website,
1: JaguarJones.com or
2: .au? Yeah, JaguarJones.com, yeah.
1: Oh, see, a web pirate bought mine.
2: JoelCreasy.com.
1: Yeah, and tried to sell it back to me for $10,000, so I just whacked a .au on the end.
2: Oh.
1: But I haven't updated it in years.
2: Yeah, I mean, it was like Thursday night before the music release where I was like, I probably should update my website. So I smashed out a whole website until
1: you
2: like
1: do it yourself?
2: 3 a.m. Yeah, I'm a musician. We wear 500.
1: I'm just really dumb. I'm really like, remember back in MySpace days when you had to like do coding to get your background?
2: Yeah, I had a job as an 11-year-old on the internet designing and selling MySpace website layouts.
1: Are you serious?
2: Yeah, and like pixel art and like animations. That was so my cool. Like 11-year-old hustle.
1: I needed you. I couldn't get rid of Tom as my top friend. Bring back MySpace.
2: Yeah. I was born to hustle.
1: You are
2: born
1: really
2: to struggle.
1: And I'm so thrilled that you're back doing music, and because you really are just one of Australia's most epic live performers. I could watch you all day long, and your music speaks to me.
2: Oh, thanks, Joel. That's because it's written for you. Now go get naked.
1: Yes, beautiful words. Go stream Naked, Jaguar Jones's new single. Thank you so much for coming by, darling. I love you so much. Up next, another love of my life. Comedian Bron Lewis is in the studio here on The Joel Creasy Show.
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2: 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Hope your hump day is treating you well. And, oh, I love this one. Sam Fender and Olivia Dean, Rain Me In. Good luck. Plenty of people have tried. Back after this.

0: It's the Joel Creasy Show on Nova. And our next guest was on last night's episode of The 100. She is wall-to-wall on the television at the moment and is currently on an epic tour. It's Bron Lewis. The highest-selling comic in the world is here.
1: Oh, I was like, who?
0: You. Oh, my gosh. Bronwyn, it's epic. You... At the comedy festival, it's, oh my God, I'm so proud, which feels ridiculous to say because I've always seen you as like so much more competent than me. But congratulations.
1: Thank you, Joel, because the first time you saw me perform, I came off stage and I was still starstruck. I didn't know you very well. I think I'd met you maybe once.
0: Yeah, where were we?
1: We were at basement.
0: Of course we were.
1: Yes. And I came off stage and you are so generous with compliments. Like, you don't give them out to everyone, but when you give them out, you mean them.
0: And when I love hard.
1: Oh, my gosh. And you. So when you were like, oh, you were great, you're gonna be huge. And I was like, rude. I was like, wow, okay. Gee whiz. And I'd like, it was true. It was like my first 3 years of comedy. I was like, oh, okay, yeah, fine. Thank you. But I thought, maybe he says that to everyone. And then I have been watching, and when people come off stage and you don't say that to them, I'm like, okay, good.
0: And you've just sold out a bunch of London shows.
1: Yeah. I can't believe it. I don't know what's happening.
0: It's because you're funny.
1: That's so kind. See, here you go again. Gonna make me cry. No, it's been, I hadn't expected, didn't know what to expect with putting on shows in London. And I thought, oh, we'll just see. Like, who cares if no one comes? Last time I was in the UK, I did a spot. I did a competition there. And a lady at the end of it came over with feedback.
0: Oh, God.
1: I know, which I didn't ask for.
0: I've never asked for feedback.
1: I would only ask you when I bully you into saying something nice.
0: You're hot, you're skinny, you're beautiful.
1: Now write it down. She came over, she said, now, you are interesting because I can see why you'd be funny in Australia.
0: What?
1: Yeah. And I said, oh, okay.
0: Does anyone ever want to be called interesting either?
1: Yeah, no. Because, and I don't think it went badly. She just obviously didn't like it. And then she said a number of things after that, which seemed like just inferred that I'd just stolen all of Fiona O'Loughlin's gear. Like, as she said,
0: oh,
1: you have
0: what?
1: A joke about having a favourite child. I said, oh, yeah. Like, I was still really new to comedy. I said, oh, yeah. This is an offhanded, like it wasn't even the punchline. It was just like in the middle of a joke. And she said, that's Fiona O'Loughlin's. I said, that whole joke is Fiona. She said, no, she's got a joke about having a favourite child. So you can't do that.
0: But don't most parents have a favourite child? Like, yes. I don't think it's exclusive to anyone.
1: Exactly. And also everyone always, as it growing up, you're like, of course you have a favourite child. And the parents trope, we always have to say, no, we don't. Well, of course we do.
0: And then you're on Have You Been Paying Attention all the time. And you're touring all over. And then you've also released a book, I'm Not Mad.
1: Yes.
0: In brackets, anymore.
1: Anymore, yeah. I did write that book. It almost killed me, Joel.
0: Right. I wrote a book when I was 25. Yeah. Don't it? Like, that's, for the younger players, mistake.
1: Thirsty,
0: Confessions of a Fame Whore.
1: Yeah.
0: And it's, I'm now cringe when someone says, hey, I'm like, oh, what are they going to know me from? I read your book. I'm like, ugh.
1: Oh, yeah, 25. Yeah, I can't imagine I'd have anything good to say at 25.
0: No, but I couldn't say no to the cash advance.
1: Well, that's right. Exactly. And also, if you've got a fan, there would have been your fan at 25 as well.
0: I don't think
1: that you have had enormous changes. Like, you might have grown up a bit, but I think it would have encapsulated all the great things that were Joel Creasy at 25. I think it's good.
0: Yeah, I mean, I've, like, changed my face a lot.
1: I don't think so.
0: A lot of Botox and filler.
1: Hey. What's a girl to do?
0: I know. Well, you know, I'm inspired by this one. So, she's here at all times.
1: Oh, well, there you go. We all have our goals.
0: Yeah, oh my gosh. I'm so stoked for you and you're so funny. You have to, if bite, scratch and claw to get a ticket to see Bron if you can.
1: I'm having the time of my life.
0: I'm having the time of my life watching you.
1: Thank you.
0: Mwah, mwah, mwah. Love you, Bronny. Next up, we'll get a scroll update and see what's going on in the world of showbiz.
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0: Today I am joined by the one and only Mel Tresina. Hello, Angel.
3: Hello, beautiful. How are you?
0: I am good. I've got to ask a question.
3: Yeah.
0: Are you still cranking the aircon in your studio? And by that I mean the heat. You like a hot studio.
3: Oh, I love a hot studio. I want it to be like Bikram, Fresh Hits and Throwbacks.
0: Speaking of hot, Harry Styles. He's
3: what
0: tour
3: a
0: rep. I know how I'm getting
3: that
0: good
3: was
0: at that,
3: really
0: right?
3: Good.
0: Thank you very much. Now watch me muck this up. His tour rep has responded to fan complaints about obstructive views at his Together Together concert. Have you seen this whole debacle online?
3: No, I like shabacle.
0: Yeah, I like it.
3: I have seen a bit of it. So what does the stage look like that
0: It's like a big square with runways, with two bridges on each runway, and then another catwalk down the middle. No dances, him running around the stage, but it is too high, and no matter what price ticket you pay, you've got an obstructed view.
3: Oh, well, at least it's like everyone is the same. You know, it's like communism. Everyone is the same at a Harry Styles concert.
0: Haz is known for it. I guess it's the one time being up in the bleachers actually really pays off.
3: Yeah, that's a good point. Mm. So if you did buy bleacher tickets, that's good news for you.
0: Yeah, you'll be feeling really smug. And finally, Cynthia Erivo.
3: Your favourite.
0: Nail Queen. She's officially received her MME, which makes her a member of the Order of the British Empire.
3: What does that mean?
0: Oh, I don't know. I think she can have people beheaded. Maybe she's first in line for an organ transplant.
3: Could you imagine her being like, off with your...
0: yeah, just vocal running it. She was awarded with the honour in recognition of her contributions to music and drama. She has been around for some time. Like, I saw her well before Wicked when she was doing The Colour Purple on Broadway, and it was a religious experience.
3: Oh, wow. Okay. Mm. Yeah, she's pretty phenomenal.
0: Yeah, I think she gets a bit of a hard rap. I think the Wicked press tour was a bit
3: just
0: bonkers.
3: Just like the holding space and holding each other's fingers.
0: I
3: like
0: know. We need to start doing that. And they were constantly adjusting each other's necklaces. I was like, are you dating?
3: Well, didn't they say that they were like, they gave some term, which basically meant they weren't dating but kind of like open to it. I don't
0: totally
3: know.
0: And in their defence, both movies were shot together, so it was a long time, and the whole story is about the friendship.
3: Yeah, exactly. Yeah.
0: Girl we love power. You, Cynthia.
3: Love.
0: Girl power, zigga zigga. All right, get out of here, you shabarkle.
3: Okay, you shabarkle. Love you, Joel.
0: Love you. I'll be back tomorrow with the always dapper Sean McAuliffe. And up next, not a sentence I say every day, when a set of Bridgestone tires with the Creasy Swan Show. See ya.
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23: 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Emergency works underway on the Westgate Freeway outbound approaching Montague Street. The second right hand lane is blocked with speed back to 40. A breakdown in Watsonia on the Greensboro bypass southbound at Grimshaw Street. It's blocking the right hand sitting lane. And watch out for a crash in Fraser Rise on Taylor's Road eastbound before Botanical Drive. 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A shower or two right now in the city. We've reached our top at 17 degrees on Melbourne's Nova 100.
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2: With your 2pm headlines, good afternoon, I'm Michelle Stevenson. 40 young business leaders have written to the PM urging him to reconsider his capital gains tax revamp. As part of a suite of budget changes, the 50% CGT discount will be scrapped and instead will be linked to inflation. There's concern the change will discourage investment, damage the economy and hurt productivity. Well, doctors are urging people to get vaccinated amid the worst outbreak of diphtheria since records began. The resurgence of the disease began in the Northern Territory but has since spread to South Australia, WA and Queensland. There have been over 220 cases reported this year and one suspected death. It seems mistakes in fast food orders are one of the country's biggest drivers of food waste. Managers at quick service restaurants say the most wasted food types are buns, fries and veggies. South Sydney forward Jai Arrow has been diagnosed with motor neuron disease and is retiring immediately. And Kanye is facing yet another legal battle. The rapper's company Yeezy is being sued by a web design company for $150,000 in unpaid fees. And you're up to date on Nova.
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20: You know what I'm really enjoying? Spending time with you, obviously. But have you noticed that there's a new little quiz every day when you walk through the office at Nova?
2: Okay, is that that scribble on an A4 piece of paper that you can barely read?
20: I love it so much.
2: Okay, well, whoever's writing it needs to go back to school because I can't read it.
20: But... Oh, okay, so we know what mood you're in today. It's because there's no Ziz in the fridge, isn't
2: yeah.
20: there? Yeah, that's what it is. That's what it is.
2: I'm having to draw. Oh, Emma, how come Emma got one?
20: Scudder.
2: And Tom.
20: And Tom.
2: Oh, well, good to know that you all look out for me. I'll remember that.
20: How
2: I've
20: did this
2: happen?
20: I've got
2: pool in this biz.
22: Scudder, put them in the freezer. We did have one for you.
20: Where okay, is we'll... it?
22: In the freezer.
2: Yeah, thank you.
20: Still in the freezer. Well, anyway, there you go. You'll be better off when you get that
2: in. No, it's
20: in.
2: Fine. I've already had my
20: anyway,
2: DC.
20: Anyway, today's question is, I love it. I always vote. do you wet your pants? No. Do you wet your toothbrush before you put toothpaste on it? Yes or no?
2: No.
20: Really? Well, you're in the minority in more ways than one, if you know what
2: Actually,
20: I mean.
2: Actually, no, I do. Hang on. Whoa.
20: You wet it first, then you put the toothpaste on. And then you brush your teeth. Or do you just put the toothpaste straight on the dry toothbrush?
2: No, wait, I think I raw dog it. I think the toothpaste...
20: Which are we talking about?
2: The toothpaste goes on a dry toothbrush
20: really?
2: And then I wet it. Sorry,
20: You're in the minority.
2: Really?
20: Yes. Yep.
2: I just feel like you need to really cement the toothpaste into the bristles. That's why I do the water first.
20: No, you've got to wet it so that it lathers up before it's just relying on your saliva.
2: Hey, we have 2 more hours of covering big issues like that. After 3 o'clock, new dog, old dog returns. That's where Swanee and I teach each other something. We've got a brand new set of tyres to give away in Chrissy's Tread Carefully. Register via the Nova Player app. But 13, 24, 10, Mystic Chrissy's next.

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1: Kendrick and SZA.
0: So good. You're what a listening tune to the Chrissy Swan Show on Nova, and we're talking about pet regret. One in five owners have admitted in a survey that they really wish they hadn't taken on a pet for many, many reasons. Mess, ruining everything, hard to go on holidays. I've got three pets. Well, I've got four. I've got two cats and a dog and a rabbit, one rabbit left. Don't what? Laugh.
1: Wait, I didn't know that. You killed one. Wait, no.
0: I didn't kill one.
1: You let one die.
0: I didn't let one die.
1: I didn't
0: die.
1: Know that we'd lost a rabbit. You've let that slip.
0: Jack, you remember I came to work and I was inconsolable. I said to you, I can't talk about it. I found Gingy this morning.
1: Oh, when we had to work out how we were going to tell
0: because, Pet. Just because you don't care doesn't mean that it doesn't happen.
1: No, you're right. You did tell me that I'd forgotten because I clearly didn't care.
0: Anyway, because I have no real life or hobbies or whatever, I love animals. I'll never regret them.
1: Yeah.
0: But I have in the past.
1: 13, 24, 10, have you had pet regret? This is a safe, non-judgmental space.
0: If you missed us chatting to our friend Kate about her love-hate, mainly hate relationship with her 12-year-old dog, Fanta.
1: What a name.
0: The two of them are so funny. It's like Felix and Oscar, the odd couple. When you go over there, it's heaven. Brooke, hello. Do you regret, do you have this pet regret?
2: I do have the pet regret. I have a bunny named Toffee.
0: How old is Toffee?
2: Toffee's four now.
0: Mm-hmm.
2: Everyone in my family wanted Toffee and I didn't. They came home with Toffee anyway. And he poops everywhere. He escaped his cage once when we were away and ate all of my house plants. He takes up this really valuable real estate in my dining room where I have picked out a nice sitting chair and side table for when he finally does die. But I'm just waiting for that moment.
0: What? He lives inside?
2: Oh, yeah. He's an inside bunny. He's in the cage when we're not home and he free roams when we are home. And when he free roams, he annoys the dog so much that the dog just stares at me like, please, can we get rid of it?
0: Does Toffee chew through all electrical cords? I've heard that bunnies do that. Our bunny's an outside bunny.
2: No, he actually has never done an electrical cord before, which is quite lucky. And he's the sweetest bunny. Like, he'll just come and sit on you and let you pet him. He's like a dog. He's actually bigger than my dog. But he's
1: oh, my God. I'm sorry. A free-range bunny. She
0: and
1: lost
0: the
1: me.
0: The thing is, you can't, if you're a soft-hearted person, you can't make a practical decision about your life. She is a slave to Toffee until Toffee decides to shuffle off this mortal coil.
1: Brooke, I'm going to send you a double pass to The Sheet Detectives, which is in cinemas now.
0: Ross, come in, spinner. Talk to us about these birds.
3: Well, when I had my young daughter wanted some birds and I felt, right, I'll do the right thing and I'll get some birds and teach her some responsibility about looking after an animal and doing all the things.
0: What sort of birds, Ross? Like budgies or parrots or cockatiels. Oh, yes.
3: So we thought they like to be in pairs and together, a bit of company. So we bought two cockatiels and a large cage and all the deal. And, these cockatiels, and my daughter was looking after them, and it's all fantastic. She's learning all the responsibilities.
0: How old was she when you welcomed these pair to the house?
3: Well, she was nine at the time, mm-hmm. So 9 years of age, just young, but, you know, always wanted a pet, and that was as you know, what I would prefer to have at the time. It was all good. You know, most people have a few birds for a few years and they fly away or they pass away or something, and that's all great.
0: How long has it been now, Ross? How long has it been?
3: Well, she's now 27, and those birds are still alive, and they're still in the same cage they were all those years ago.
1: Ross, let them fly away. Let them be free now, brother. It's time.
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24: 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Up. 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I can't reverse.
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15: 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Fitzy, Whipper and Kate for the drive home.
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23: 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Why am I taking my top off?
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25: Hulk. Okay. Tommy, what did you used to do just before a big major fight, Tom?
27: Well, of course I'd buy them a drink first. 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
15: Fitzy, Whipper and Kate driving you home from four on Nova.

0: He just said to me, I'm going to turn this down now. And I said, thank you. That is merciful. You're listening to the Chrissy Swan Show on Chrissy's Clickbait. I'm sorry. Like, I love a cover version as much as the next person, she says. But something about a Madonna song, come on.
1: It feels disrespectful.
0: That is such a perfect song. And what's his name? Fawaz. Is that his name?
1: Josh Fawaz, yeah.
0: Do not come to the altar of Madonna Louise Veronica Ciccone with that offering. Don't come there.
1: Just don't do it.
0: Don't do it. What are we talking about here again?
1: I mean, let's go to Selena.
0: Oh, Selena, okay. So I want to talk to you about attention span, basically.
1: Mm-hmm.
0: Selena Gomez has landed her most daring role yet. I'm not going to give you the duration of the film yet. She's okay. Going to be with Cate Blanchett in a movie.
1: Hey, Cate Blanchett is kind of the headline act at the moment of the Cannes Film Festival.
0: She is. She's such a smart woman.
1: She is very impressive and very captivating when speaking. I keep seeing clips of her on
0: the
1: panel.
0: I know, that voice.
1: Yeah.
0: She could say anything and I would be like, that is my opinion too.
1: Yeah, I'm sat.
0: Yeah. So Selena and Cate are going to star in this film, still shrouded in secrecy in terms of the title, etc. It's a famous director, whatever. It's going to be X-rated, so there's lots of people that are going to love it. It goes for 4 hours, Jack. 4 hours. Now, I don't care who's in it. I wouldn't care if that... I don't care who's in it. I cannot watch something for 4 hours.
1: No, nothing is enjoyable for 4 hours. Not even a game of AFL goes for 4 hours. Like, people don't even watch sport. I mean, cricket. But no, awful. No one watches sport for that long. Like, that is too long. Break it up into two parts.
0: Break it up. I'm going to say, put it on telly and make it an 8-part series.
1: Yeah.
0: And then tell the story you want to tell. And it got me thinking about long movies. I remember seeing Eyes Wide Shut. Was a film with Tom Cruise and our Nicole when they were together. It's the worst film that's ever been made, no doubt about it. It's a Stanley Kubrick film. But it felt so long. It was only 2 hours and 39 minutes, but there was an interval.
1: Too long, sorry.
0: There was an interval in it. But here are some other ones that I have watched, and this must have been before I had the attention span of a gnat.
1: Yeah.
0: Titanic is 3 hours and 14 minutes.
1: Wow.
0: Schindler's List is 3 hours and 15 minutes.
1: Titanic just doesn't feel that long.
0: The Wolf of Wall Street, 3 hours. I've seen all of these
1: films. One of my favourite films.
0: Me too.
1: Doesn't feel long.
0: And were you a Lord of the Rings guy?
1: Nah.
0: I was surprisingly. I love Lord of the Rings. The Return of the King, 3 hours and 21 minutes.
1: You would not get away with that in 2026.
0: I can barely... hold my attention
1: to
0: something longer than 3 minutes.
1: Through a clickbait.
0: I mean, a red light is long for me.
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4: Hello again. Watch out for some debris on the Ring Road. Greens are bound at the Deer Park Bypass. We've got emergency works in the Westgate Freeway outbound before Montague Street in the second right-hand lane, slowing to a 40k drive. On our other major arterials, the Monash Freeway is slowing outbound, approaching Warrigal Road, then onto the South Gippsland Freeway. We've got a crash in Craigieburn on Aitken Boulevard, southbound at Gulf View Drive, and reports in Ardea on Ballarat Road, outbound just before the Ring Road. Australian Super, nearly $4 trillion. Bring it home. Turbocharge our economy. 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Today we have a shower or two with a low of 17 tonight. Right now it's 15 degrees on Melbourne's Nova 100.
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27: 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Fitzy, Whipper and Kate for the drive home.
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0: That drop song, dead. Drop Dead, Olivia Rodrigo. 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Speaking of Olivia Rodrigo,
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0: New music from Olivia is coming this week. Her album isn't due to be released until June 12th, I think. But we don't have to wait that much longer for a second single. We've loved Drop Dead. And the next song is The Cure, it's called. And that's coming on Friday.
2: Exciting stuff.
0: I think she's having, I wonder if The Cure refers to either like a cure for a disease or whether it is The Cure, the band, the 80s band, because she actually references a song by The Cure in Drop Dead. You know, in the very beginning, the very first stanza, she says, you know all the words to Just Like Heaven. Just Like Heaven is a song by The Cure.
2: I reckon Olivia Rodrigo's reached a new level of cool, and I think it's going to be about the band.
0: I think it is too.
2: Yeah, and she has said that The Cure is her favourite song off the upcoming album, which has, I mean, I thought Harry Styles had a long album title. This one is even longer.
0: What is it again? Oh, you seem pretty sad for a girl so in love. That is a great album album name. I want to do the initial letters and see if it's better, you know?
2: Yeah.
0: Like Torch Poets Department. Also, new music from Charlie XCX.
2: That is
0: tomorrow. Exciting. Normally, you told me only last week that new music comes out on a Friday. I didn't know that.
2: Of course, Charlie has to break the mold and do it on a Thursday.
0: Different. Rock music. Okay. And not only, like, is she releasing it on a Thursday, she's releasing it so quickly after
2: rock music.
0: Like, she's just like, yeah, whatever. Get it out there.
2: I hope this one is a little more friendly for the radio.
0: Yeah, because like, I haven't heard rock music at all, really.
2: I love Charlie, but I appreciate it's a bit hectic to be playing every few hours.
0: It is a bit.
2: Give us, like, an apple.
0: Yes.
2: Banana.
0: I've got an update for you. Speaking of Apple, apple pies from McDonald's are really underrated.
2: Agreed.
0: Do you remember back in April a little clip went viral of an American worker at the drive-thru at Macca's shoving fries into her mouth and then shoving those fries out of her mouth into the iconic red box and giving them to a customer?
2: Yes.
0: Turns out that she's now facing charges. She's going to be charged, even though the chips, the fries, didn't go to just anybody in the drive-thru. She saw her ex-girlfriend in the queue waiting, and she's like, oh, there's a little something special in your order. Anyway, this is how it unfolded on the news.
3: The police report stating that the video was originally posted to Santos's own Snapchat account. They interviewed the woman who received the fries, who told them she only ordered two soft drinks but was handed a bag of fries too. Police say that woman was Santos's ex-girlfriend, who told police Santos was mad because she's now dating someone else.
0: And of course you're going to eat a bag of fries that you get even if you didn't order it.
2: A free bag of large fries, that is too good to be true.
0: Absolutely magic.
2: She should have known something was sus there, ex-girlfriend.
0: There are some things that you see, though, behind the scenes in food preparation areas. And, you know, the 80s was a long time ago, but my sister had to be taught how to make choc tops.
2: What do you mean taught? Did she work at the factory?
0: Well, no. She worked where you buy choc tops. And now they just ordered in, you know, from a company, but they used to be made on site. And she was being taught how to make them. And one of the important steps that she watched somebody show her how to do was you scoop the ice cream onto the cone and then you dip it in the chocolate. And then to make sure that the chocolate doesn't drip down, you lick around it.
2: Oh!
0: That was an official part of the process. And my sister was like, is there another way that we could ensure there's no drips? And the guy that was teaching her goes, yeah, look, I'm sure there is, but this is easier.
2: I've never been happier to live in a time where it's all pre-made and put in plastic.
0: Can you imagine?
2: That's right.
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9: We've got reports over in Oakley on Dandenong Road, outbound after Aitkinson Street, and a crash in Glen Waverley on High Street Road at Westlands Road. We've got debris on the Ring Road Greensbound exit to the Deer Park bypass in the left-hand emergency lane, and emergency works on the Westgate Freeway outbound before Montague Street. The second right-hand lane is closed, slowing to a 40k drive. On our other major arterials, the Monash Freeway is slowing outbound from the Burnley Tunnel to Warrigal Road, then in stretches from Ferntree Gully Road to the South Gippsland Freeway. There will be train disruptions on the Metro Tunnel, City Loop and multiple lines from this Friday night to last train Sunday. Search Transport Victoria for more info. Today we have a shower or two with a low of 9 tonight. Right now it's 13 degrees on Melbourne's Nova 100.
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10: Good afternoon, I'm Michelle Stevenson. The opposition says it is willing to work with the Greens to block the federal government's tax changes. Labor is seeking to scrap the 50% capital gains discount and will instead link it to inflation. But Liberal leader Angus Taylor says he'll collaborate with any party to ensure they don't pass Parliament.
11: We will look to anyone who will work with us to kill off these rotten taxes, these toxic taxes. We'll work with whoever we have to. We're going to fight them every single day because this is the wrong thing for our small businesses. This is the wrong thing for our country.
10: The government, meantime, is under pressure to deploy all available levers to stop the remaining ISIS brides from returning to Australia. It's understood a group of six women and their children could come home within a week. The coalition says the group turned their backs on Australia and shouldn't be allowed to come back. Well, a rare bacterial infection has seen a spike in cases across the country. Queensland has recorded at least five of diphtheria, while dozens more have been reported in the Northern Territory, South Australia and WA. High-ranking police from Australia, the US, Mexico, Colombia and dozens of Pacific Islands are meeting in Fiji. They're discussing how to combat drug cartels that are transporting illicit substances in submarines across the Pacific. And Kylie Minogue's opened up about a secret second cancer battle, revealing she was diagnosed again in 2021. The pop icon beat breast cancer back in 2006, but has spoken candidly about the recent health battle in her new Netflix doco. Now let's see what's happening on Nine News.
12: Thanks, Michelle. Hello. I'm Alicia Loxley.
13: And I'm Tom Stifett. Speed kills. A fireball crash claims two men in Dandenong.
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12: 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Nightmare City Loop and Metro Tunnel disruptions this weekend.
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38: We're very excited about this.
39: Whipper.
38: The team is on.
39: And Kate.
40: How about that, guys?
39: On Nova.
41: Oh, welcome to the show, guys. It is your Wednesday afternoon. You know what we do on a Wednesday. Thank you. We're going to win it, guys. Halfway through the week. Well done. Teamwork.
1: Well, I'm going to say, I'm going to give it to all the parents on this Wednesday after, because it's tough to win as a parent sometimes, yep, especially when your kids are addicted to video games.
2: Too true.
1: Oh, God, our house. But did anyone see Victor Wembanyama at the moment? He won a game for... Oh, that
2: we're talking about the other night.
1: As NBA, and so the NBA 2K comes out, Kate, and everyone's fighting over the PlayStation. I've got a bit of a tip for parents: if your kid is playing video games too much, have a listen to what this mum did with her.
3: Oh my God!
4: What?
3: CEO of Roblox was found dead.
4: Roblox.
3: So all Roblox games would be shut down and it would not be any more Roblox.
41: Got him. Got him a beauty.
2: Liar.
41: Run with it for a while.
6: That's so good. I'm going to use that tonight.
1: Yeah, so just say that the CEO of any one of their favourite video games is now dead.
41: Or just tell them they can't use it. Look, what a battle. Up next, though, guys, who got busted taking a sickie? 13, 24, 10, a wild story for you next. But if you've got a story about someone getting busted for faking... For a sickie, we want to know. We'll get you on next, Alex Warren, right now. Fever Dream on Nova. How did

0: Thank you, Eminem, Rihanna, the Monster on Nova, and his Fitzy Whipper Kate. All thanks to Chemist Warehouse on this Wednesday afternoon.
1: Shamal.
0: Oh, yeah, we're on MJ again, are we?
2: You guys know that the last few weeks after the biopics come out, I have been obsessed by Michael Jackson. A fair bit going on at the moment. There's documentaries, there's biopics, and my algorithm is just moonwalking at the moment, I can tell you that.
3: Oh, good one.
0: Have you seen the one, too, where they're revealing a lot of how things that were done in the film clip. So, you know, in Smooth Criminal where he leans over Kate, there's been a lot of examples of people that have the hole in the bottom of the shoe where you pin it
3: Don't
0: in.
3: Ruin
0: so you
3: it
0: stand on a nail and then it holds your shoes to the floor and then you lean.
2: A magician never
0: I'm not a magician,
2: mate.
0: And he's dead.
3: Oh my goodness, so many spoilers.
0: I'm sorry to break the news to you.
3: I haven't seen the film.
2: We spoke to Richard Wilkins a few weeks ago about how he received a phone call from Michael Jackson. The other one was Russell Crowe. He went on a talk show and spoke about how Michael Jackson used to prank call him. Have a listen to this.
4: Oh, he just got into the habit of wherever I was staying, he'd just call the hotel and ask for my room and put on funny voices. And
5: Who did Michael Jackson pretend to be?
4: He would always start off being kind of gruff, like he was the hotel management and there was some kind of problem, you know? Then if I got kind of irritated, he'd go,
6: Don't worry, Rex, it's only Michael.
3: So, no, that can't be true.
0: That's the weirdest thing in the world.
2: Apparently he was a fiend for prank calls.
0: I loved
3: it. Quite childlike, isn't it?
2: Mm-hmm. One's just been released from Princess Diana. So I don't know who's got hold of this audio, but it was a voice message that was left on her phone.
0: Well, him doing funnies.
2: And it's I'm not joking.
0: What have you put together?
2: And it's Michael Jackson. It's Michael Jackson trying to do a British voice to Princess Diana. And that you guys know that they were close.
0: Is this legitimate?
2: This is legitimate.
0: Or something you've done.
2: Have a listen.
7: I was wondering, maybe sometime tomorrow night we could see a movie. Be really nice. So I call you tomorrow. I'll sleep in tomorrow and then we maybe can do something. Thank you. Goodbye.
3: I don't even know what to say.
0: But how does he do such a low voice, I would ask the question.
2: Do you reckon I could top that? I've got something that's going to blow your mind. Okay, so he did a campaign called, I think it was called Love is the Message, right? And in the campaign over the years, you know, it used to be like a community service announcement that would come on the television. He was told in these ads, all you got to do is love is the message, and Michael, all you need to do is wink down the camera. And he couldn't wink. So I'm going to show you guys footage. So when he goes to wink, he blinks with both eyes.
3: Like a toddler.
2: This is the audio of the ad, but have a
8: look. Love is my message. Love is my message. Love is my message.
0: Looks like he's having a fit.
2: He's trying to wink, but he's blinking.
0: I mean, he can dance and move his body in every direction, but he can't wink.
2: Because I looked it up. There is a medical term for people who can't wink. Winkless. It's called monocular closure deficiency.
0: Oh.
2: Tommy, you got caught winking quite a bit as
0: different,
2: a teenager.
0: Very different.
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11: 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We've got a crash in Oakley on Dandenong Road outbound after Aitkenston Street and another crash in Glen Waverley on High Street Road at Westlands Road. Some emergency works in the Westgate Freeway outbound before Montague Street in the second right-hand lane, slowing to 40. With delays back onto the Monash Freeway on our other major arterials, the Calder is slowing outbound from the Ring Road to Calder Park Drive. 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Today we have a shower or two, a low of 9 tonight. Right now it's 13 degrees on Melbourne's Nova 100.
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9: Fitzy, Whipper and Kate.
1: Damn.
2: I love it.
9: Okay.
1: On Nova. We're just still laughing that Michael Jackson couldn't wink. We've seen a series of ads where he went to go wink, but he would blink both eyes instead of winking.
3: Maybe he just heard blink. Well, and that's why he just keeps...
4: No, but that's like when you try and teach a small child to wink. They're just so impressed that you can wink.
3: Yeah,
1: fair enough. 13, 24, 10, what's the basic thing that you can't do? Because we've also just learned in the studio that Kate Ritchie can't whistle.
3: You must be able to whistle.
4: No, I can't whistle and I can't roll my tongue. It must be a mouth issue.
3: Give us a shot at whistling. Can we put the music down, Shay?
1: Come on. Can you just give us a go?
4: I've just had a dark chocolate lint ball.
3: Shouldn't change anything. Here we go.
1: Come on, Kate. Give us your best whistle.
4: Hang on, I'll do it again. One more time.
1: What is the most basic thing that you just can't do?
4: I can do heaps of other things.
1: That frustrates you to death. 13, 24, 10. We'll get you on next.

0: before the sun. That's actually a good mashup.
1: Yeah, I quite like that.
0: Okay, bring it down, Shay. Felicity, any idea? Do you want to go for the artist first?
2: Oh, I know one of the songs that's Ride With Me.
0: Yeah. By who?
2: Nelly.
0: Yeah, correct. Okay. Yes. Good guess. You've got the first one, Flick.
2: I'm an R&B fan. The other one, Golden. Golden.
1: By?
2: Sun. Golden
3: Eye? No, it's not Flick.
0: Unfortunately, Flick. Let's go to Carl now. Good morning, Carl.
4: Hey, man, how's it going?
0: Sorry, afternoon. Get that right. We got the two songs. Nelly, Ride With Me is the first one. Pull up a little bit more, Shay. See if you can tell us who the second artist is in the title, Carl. These eyes are just a mirror fold. Any idea? Yeah, you got Nelly. Nelly, Ride With Me is the first one. What's the second one?
3: Any idea, Carl?
4: Oh, no idea.
3: Man. We're going to have to keep it moving. Thanks for playing. Kara, hello.
5: Hello. Hi, how are you? Oh, my God, I'm excited.
3: Kara, give us the two songs.
1: You sound confident.
5: Ride With Me by Nelly.
3: Yep.
5: And Road Trippin' by the Red Hot Chili Peppers.
3: Bang, there it is. Kara is not here to muck about.
5: Are you kidding?
3: Well done.
1: Third caller and all.
3: Okay, brand new set of tyres and a $1,000 voucher. Thanks to Bob Jane T-Marts.
5: Oh, my God. My heart is racing.
3: Come on, Kara. How good is that? More ties tomorrow, Tommy?
6: Yeah, you bet.
3: Another
6: it's
3: set
6: as
3: tomorrow.
6: Easy as that.
3: 4:30. Well done. Coming up next, though, guys, Kate has a big announcement for us. She wants to share some very exciting news. The time has come, and that is next.
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9: Good afternoon. Watch out for a police incident in Chadstone on Warrigal Road, northbound at Batesford Road in the left-hand lane. A crash in Ardeer on Forest Street at North Street with delays in both directions. Another smash in Mulgrave on Police Road eastbound after Springvale Road in the left-hand lane. And emergency works on the Westgate Freeway outbound before Montague Street. The second right-hand lane is closed, slowing to 40Ks with delays onto the Monash. Also watch out on the Calder. It's slowing outbound from the Ring Road to Calder Park Drive. Invest smarter with ComSec. 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Content is general in nature. Investing carries risk. Today we have a couple showers with a low of 9. Right now it's 14 degrees on Melbourne's Nova 100.
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0: Taylor Swift, Open Light on Nova. It is Fitzy with Kate. And on this Wednesday, we're going to take a moment to celebrate someone so important, so, so special. Over to you, Kate Ritchie, for this big moment.
1: Okay. On the count of three, I want us all to do something.
2: Oh, no. Okay. Tommy, we weren't giving
3: it. Yeah, I'm sorry. I had to keep it a secret until now.
1: And it's a bit of a congratulations, but it's also...
0: Play it down.
2: Well done. I'm so glad you found love again.
1: This is love like I've never felt before.
0: Having a baby.
1: Oh, no. No, I think those days are over, well and truly. I mean, not you know,
0: wow,
1: the baby stuff. I have posted, did a hard launch on this event on my socials today. And if you want, if you haven't been there yet, go and check the photos out. And if you want more photos, ask for more, and I will give you more.
0: No one needs them.
1: On the count of three, I want you all to sing happy birthday to my puppy dog, Annie, who's turning five today.
0: Happy birthday, Annie.
1: Happy birthday, Annie. She has had, we've talked about it on the show for the last couple of weeks. I forgot the birthday was on the approach.
0: She didn't know it was on either.
2: She had no idea.
1: Well, I think she does. I think she's feeling older.
2: What did you get her, can I ask? Did you get, down at my local cafe, you can get a pup cake. Boy in Blue do a pup cake.
1: Oh, no, we didn't do... We will be doing... I actually think Annie might have Char Grilled Charlies for dinner tonight.
0: Okay. That's a good deal.
1: We'll put a big candle in the roast chicken. We've done that before and she absolutely gobbles it up. My daughter went to the pet shop yesterday and bought a few little petto or something like that and bought the
0: Petto.
1: Petto.
0: Just be careful. Stop saying
1: it. And then they've got she's got this morning in bed, we did it like a normal birthday in our family where you open the gifts and so we did like little squeaky toys and Annie was going mad. But what I will say...
2: So much fun.
1: We don't have time because we're approaching 5 o'clock.
0: Tell us more anyway.
1: But I wanted to hear whether you had whether your dog has a weird habit, because we've previously spoken about, which I don't want to get bogged down in today, is that Annie eats underpants randomly. Not randoms underpants, just randomly picks up underpants in our house. You've even mentioned it today. But do you know what else she likes to do? And usually I bat her away and say,
0: get away.
2: This will be good.
1: When you get out of the shower.
2: Right, yep.
1: Annie is so fancy, she won't drink water from like dog bowls, especially not at the park. She will rarely drink water from her dog bowl at the back door.
0: Happy birthday,
1: Annie. So usually I have to run the shower and Annie goes into the shower and drinks water like it's a running river or something.
0: Yeah,
1: gotcha. Or she likes, if you let her, she will lick the water from your body when you get out of the shower.
2: Oh, that's a bit...
1: And I'm not even joking. So today it was her birthday.
0: Yep. And what did you let her do?
1: I let her lick... When I got out of the shower after I got ready from work... she just licks the water off your body. And
2: disgusting. Well, there's your clickbaiting on the Mailie Dale today, that's for sure.
0: That's disgusting.
1: It's not disgusting.
0: Annie, are you okay? Because I reckon you're sick in the head. God.
2: You've been hit by a sick... Oh, no.
4: Annie, you okay? You okay? You okay, Annie? Fitzy, Whipper and Kate on Nova. Nick Watson from Hawthorne's with us.
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0: Good afternoon. We've got delays easing after emergency works on the Westgate Freeway. Outbound before Montague Street, heavy delays have still backed to the Monash. A crash on the Prince's Freeway outbound just after Forsyth Road. A crash in Ardia on Forest Street at North Street with delays in both directions. And a police incident in Chadston on Warrigal Road northbound at Batesford Road in the left-hand lane. On our other major arterials, the Monash is slowing outbound from the Burnley Tunnel to Warrigal Road. Then is stretches from Blackburn Road to Belgrave Hallam Road. The Berkowitz warehouse is closing. All furniture liquidated over 3 days. Hundreds of pieces, 50 to 85% off. Starts Thursday, 79 Rushdale Street, Knoxfield. Today we have a shower or two with a low of 9 tonight. Right now it's 14 degrees on Melbourne's Nova 100.
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15: Good afternoon, I'm Michelle Stevenson. The opposition is seeking to develop new laws specifically designed to help small business operators if it wins the next federal election. The coalition is developing its Small Business Act to provide greater clarity for the sector. It comes off the back of the government's proposed tax changes, which many say will hinder small businesses. Shadow Treasurer Tim Wilson has told the National Press Club Labor has ignored business.
24: The self-starters are what built this country. And we are going to back you in to be its future. You work, you risk, you should get ahead. And that is why the coalition is being explicit. We will oppose the higher taxes the government has put forward.
15: The PM, meantime, has met the mother and grandparents of Kumanjai Little Baby in Alice Springs. The five-year-old girl was murdered in the Northern Territory last month. Anthony Albanese visiting the old timers camp where he lay flowers in memory of the little girl. Doctors are urging people to get vaccinated amid the worst outbreak of diphtheria since records began. The resurgence of the disease began in the Northern Territory but has since spread to South Australia, WA and Queensland. There have been over 220 cases reported this year and one suspected death. Well, South Sydney forward Jai Arrow has been diagnosed with motor neuron disease and is retiring immediately. And Kanye is facing yet another legal battle. The rapper's company Yeezy is being sued by a web design company for $150,000 in unpaid fees. Now, let's see what's happening on Nine News tonight.
25: Thanks, Michelle. Hello, I'm Alicia Loxley.
26: And I'm Tom Stife. It's speed kills. A fireball crash claims two men in Dandenong.
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25: Footy fans, beware. Nightmare City Loop and Metro Tunnel disruptions this weekend.
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0: Oh, the one and only. God, you want it, we got it. Pitbull hotel room service. What a weapon. 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
1: I want you to give us a call now, 13 24 10, if a television show has nearly ruined your relationship. Maybe you're not allowed to watch something. Maybe you've been busted watching something that you're not allowed to watch.
0: Okay, so it's not an argument over the TV show that you're watching.
1: Well, it could be.
0: Because we had that on the weekend.
2: Oh. Well, it's, yeah, I'm the same. But BJ and I like to watch series together, watching Half Man at the moment on Stan. But this is the thing. If BJ goes ahead without me, Kate, I refuse then to watch the rest of the series.
0: Wow.
2: I can't do it by myself.
1: Well, it is very unfair of her to go ahead like that, especially if you've made an agreement to watch it together.
0: Mm.
1: I mean, I wish I had somebody to watch a TV show with.
0: But you can watch what you want.
2: It's Annie's fifth birthday today. Maybe let her.
1: Yeah. I'm going to be watching the Kylie Netflix special with Annie tonight. Anyway, 13, 24, 10, if a television show is causing problems in the relationship, because this is on Reddit, I think, and a girlfriend has given the boyfriend a very serious ultimatum because of a particular TV show that he watches. Now, it's not the kind of TV show that I thought would cause a problem. But he has said, I've been watching and enjoying The Boys TV show. You know that one? I think it's like a funny...
2: Graphic, violent.
1: Superhero, like weird superheroes.
2: Mm. Yeah.
0: Different to the lads.
2: Dark. It's very dark.
1: Yeah, different. Yeah, they're not watching TV with The Boys.
0: Yeah, okay.
1: It's actually called The Boys. He's been watching it since the beginning, ever since season 2 came out, and he's loved every second of it. Anyway, today he was watching the latest episode, as he's been very busy the last few days, and was unable to watch it. And she asked, what was I watching? I proceeded to tell her the show. Then she's researched the television show. She obviously doesn't like it. She has discovered the high sexual content within the show.
0: Sure, that's the issue, is it?
1: Which, that's not what I noticed about that show. And then proceeded to offer me an ultimatum explaining I either stop watching the show or lose the relationship of 4 years. I don't know what she thinks the TV show says about him.
0: I know what you need to do there, if he's listening at all. Finish the relationship of 4 years.
2: Oh, whoa.
1: What, so you can watch The Boys?
0: Well, I think
2: catch up with The Boys.
0: She's, I don't know, I think she's complicating things, and if she's so sensitive on that topic, maybe it's not best for the relationship to move forward. She's a nutbag.
1: Oh, I wouldn't. Oh, mate, that is such a, you just can't, you can't, that
0: can't
1: is a
0: you?
1: Very,
0: well,
1: very.
0: It's a bit crazy, it sounds a bit crazy to me.
1: I would imagine if you're coming down hard.
2: On a television show,
0: yeah.
1: There's more going on here.
0: Doesn't sound like it.
1: Because he's probably watching that. Maybe he's got some kind of addiction.
0: Also, maybe.
2: Ashley, what broke up the relationship?
1: Oh, my God.
3: Two broke girls. We started watching the series together.
0: Yeah.
3: And I finished the series without her, and she lost it. Said she'd had enough, but I didn't listen. And then we became two broken-up girls.
0: Oh, my God, and that was it.
1: No way.
0: It actually destroyed the relationship, what? Ash.
3: That did. It was just she had enough.
1: Yeah, it was the straw that broke the camel's back.
2: What's the communication now, Ash? Do you still speak to her or all over?
3: No, we don't talk at all.
0: Oh, maybe it's best she wandered off,
2: This could be more. This is, wow, Jaden, what did you stop your partner from watching, Jaden?
4: I wouldn't let my now ex-partner watch RuPaul's Drag Race.
0: Why not?
4: It's a bit too high energy and fake for me, I think.
0: Right, you wanted something more legitimate, Jaden?
4: I guess I just like the more, I guess, like sci-fi fantasy kind of shows.
0: Right.
1: Okay.
4: It's a bit too high energy for me.
1: I think sometimes RuPaul's a television show, you think if they're watching that and they are enjoying it, it's a reflection on them, like what floats their boat.
2: You can't tell someone what to watch.
1: Well, you can when you're dating.
0: Yeah, I think you can too.
2: Melody, you agree with a girlfriend in this situation?
5: Absolutely. My two adult boys watch the boys.
0: Yep.
2: The boys, yeah. And so does my eldest.
5: It is vile. It is absolutely vile.
2: It's full on.
5: It's super
2: graphic.
5: Violent. Yeah. And super sexual, yep. And I will leave the room when they've got it on.
0: Well, it's just a TV show, though, Mel.
1: No. Well, that is so, you can't say it's just a television show.
0: He's a fully grown man.
1: But you can't unsee what you see, or you can't unhear what you hear.
0: And do you think it'll have an impact on him?
1: I
0: as
1: do.
0: A fully grown man?
1: Sometimes I think so. Sometimes I think it feeds into some kind of,
0: I mean, different if Melanie's got two boys who are still teenagers.
2: What about my wife?
5: They're adults. 20 and 23.
2: Yeah, I suppose they can make their own decisions. What if your wife's watching Crime Network and Serial Killers the whole time, Kate? This is the thing.
1: Well, I pack your bags and leave.
2: BJ's watching Serial Killer Wives at the moment, which makes me nervous.
0: Yeah.
2: Oh, she told me the other day how she'd get rid of my body.
1: She's getting ideas. If she's watching it with a notepad and a pen, yeah. I'd be worried.
0: Catherine, hello.
6: Whippy, you'll love this.
0: What do you got?
6: My husband didn't let me watch Sex and the City, and my next partner bought me the whole set.
0: Well, that's the thing. It's a great show. Yeah. I mean, it's possibly the best series ever on TV.
6: Oh, my God, I know.
0: And what's wrong with it, Catherine? Do you know what I mean?
6: I don't know. He thought it was too sexual, I think, from a female's perspective.
0: No, Samantha had her moments, but that was about it.
2: Catherine, you know what is awkward, though? When you sit down and watch it with your teenage sisters.
0: No, it was great. It was great, Catherine.
6: I can imagine.
2: When you're watching it with your sisters and it's quite a sexual show and you're
1: you
2: a young man.
1: Did he?
0: I mean, Catherine, how good's Emily in Paris? Just on a side note.
6: I love it.
0: You know what I mean?
6: Same sort of thing. I'm glad I'm single. I can watch whatever I like.
0: Me too. I mean, yeah, whatever. Thanks, Catherine. This is Fitzy, Whipper and Kate on Nova.
7: 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Because when a child is sick or injured, family stays. Watch out for a crash on the Princes Freeway outbound after Forsyth Road, shutting the two left-hand lanes. A broken down truck on the Monash Freeway inbound at Springvale Road in the left-hand emergency lane, slowing to a 40k drive. And a crash in Deer Park on Ballarat Road and Station Road intersection. 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Today we have a couple of showers with a low of 9 tonight. Right now it's 14 degrees on Melbourne's Nova 100.
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0: you, Harry. Love it, buddy. American Girls. Fitzy Whipper, Kate, for your Wednesday night. Let's talk about the Gypsy King, Tyson Fury. My God, what a family. How many ugly shirts can that bloke own? He is the world champ heavyweight.
1: Say it to his face.
0: No.
1: Say it to his face.
2: No, yeah, I dare you. Does he have cauliflower ears? We were talking about them on the show yesterday.
0: I would never say it to his face. I love his outfits. I think his dress is sensational. Congratulations to the Fury family, because Venezuela Fury, his daughter, she just married Noah Price. Now, that's great. Venezuela is only 16.
2: What? Where did they get
0: Venezuela
2: married?
0: Venezuela is only 16.
1: What? Getting married? Was it was her brother there, Fissov?
0: Fissov Fury was there. They were all there. Oh, look, there she is. She's had a spray tan, I can tell you that much. My God. That's the Gypsy King's daughter.
1: I saw this the other day. Yeah. This popped up as well. She walked down the aisle to Biggie Smalls, didn't
0: I think she did, yeah.
1: Have you got any Biggie Smalls in the system
2: Biggie
1: there, Shane?
0: So yeah. It's all class. It's like, it's spot on what you'd expect from old mate Gypsy King.
1: Multi-millionaire.
0: He's made a bit of coin.
1: He's been an amazing boxer.
0: Not great fits after around 9:30 p.m. The nuptials, dinner kicked into gear, and then all of a sudden four police cars arrived, because you're not going to believe it, at a heavyweight boxer's daughter's funeral, a fight broke out.
1: Ah, damn.
2: I mean, it depends what your idea of a wedding is.
1: If you want to fight the funeral, you might have your funeral afterwards.
0: I mean, his dad.
2: The end of something.
0: You've seen his dad too, haven't you, Fitz? Tyson Fury's dad, who just thinks he's the main show and will yell at any promoter, yell at any other boxer. He wants to jump in the ring. They're all mad.
1: Yeah.
0: So you've
1: got a Russian cousin as well, Yuri.
0: Yuri Fury. Yuri Fury was there. And Yuri may have started the fight, Fitz.
2: You can't
0: do
2: rhyming as gags.
0: Come on, mate. One man's been arrested and is still in prison after the fight.
2: What was the fight about?
0: No idea. 13, 24, 10, if you've been at a wedding and there was a punch on.
1: Well, I wonder if it was the husband's family. Because I was going to say, if you're marrying into the Fury family, I think you'd have to take it pretty easy on the day, wouldn't you?
0: Well,
1: you wouldn't want to fire anyone up.
0: You'd go very easy. And he's going to court. There'll be a jury Fury.
1: Oh, that's not bad. That is not bad.
2: That is not good.
0: Mm-hmm.
2: That is not good.
0: 13, 24, 10. Kate, have you ever been at a wedding where there's a fight?
2: Oh, yeah. Sorry, I forgot we weren't in the office.
0: I'll ask again.
2: Okay, go. Sorry.
0: 13, 24, 10. Have you ever been, Kate, have you ever been at a wedding where there's been a fight?
2: Oh, we would have had plenty of things go wrong at weddings in Summer Bay.
0: I'm not talking about...
1: Why do you have to bring it back?
0: I'm not talking about Home and Away. In real life.
2: No.
0: Of course you have been.
2: At a wedding with a punch on.
0: Yep.
2: I don't know where you think I come from.
0: Campbelltown.
2: Right, if your mum's listening.
0: You know, Heather, I'm joking, Heather.
1: You do sometimes, the ceremony can be quite boring, so sometimes you are looking for a bit of entertainment and a fight breaks out. It's not bad.
0: Someone throws a bit of cake and they've had too much to drink.
2: Yeah, it's too much alcohol. And also, I mean, what about all those scandalous weddings where you hear about the mother of the bride with the groom in the kitchen?
0: Yeah, or two of the grooms, not the groomsmen, the...
1: bridesmaids. Tiana's given us a call. What happened at the wedding, Tiana?
3: So it was my parents' wedding.
2: Parents.
3: So my mum's was from Western Sydney and dad was from, the North Shore.
0: Yep.
3: Sides were Croatian, but at the end of the night, the Western Sydney side and the North Shore side decided they didn't really like each other so much. So in the car park, there was a massive brawl. The cops were called and everything, and Dad hasn't spoken to the best man since.
0: Oh, no.
1: That's not good.
0: Fight. All right. Tiana, thank you. 13, 24, 10. You know, it's quite nice.
1: Tommy, can you please...
2: Home time.
1: I mean, we've had Fist Off Fury. We've had Jury Fury. Yuri Fury.
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5: 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Whipper and Kate
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9: Hello again. Watch out for a crash on the Princes Freeway outbound after Forsyth Road. Two left-hand lanes are closed. Delays are back onto the Westgate Freeway, onto the Ring Road and past Boundary Road. A breakdown on the Eastern Freeway outbound after Doncaster Road, also in the left-hand lane, with delays back to Burke Road. A crash in Deer Park on Station Road, southbound after Ballarat Road in the left-hand lane. And a crash in Donvale on Reynolds Road, west of Tinlands Road. Delays are in both directions. 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Investing carries risk. Today we have a shower or two with a low of 9 tonight. Right now it's 15 degrees on Melbourne's Nova 100.
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30: Oh, that was very nice. Thank you.
0: I mean, obviously you record some songs and some are more successful than others. If you record a song with somebody and it doesn't make the album, do you then have to call them and go, hey, so great to spend some time together, but it's not on the album?
30: Well, it's a little awkward.
0: That happens.
30: Oh, no.

0: for your Wednesday night. A little bit of Rima there. Calm Down, the name of that song, we will. It is Fitzy, Whipper and Kate, and this is exciting, guys, because not only do we have a $100 Woolworths voucher to give away, we've organised a big night out in a hotel. We're going to tell you more. The best caller on the show gets the voucher, Kate Ritchie.
1: Yeah.
0: But Woolworths Big Night Inn is back, right? So it's a chance to spend a night. The Big Night Inn is a hotel that's completely inspired by fan-favourite Netflix shows like Squid Game, Bridgerton.
1: It sounds awesome.
0: And they deck out the hotel. So not only do you get the $100, you get in the running to be at that hotel for the night.
1: That would be...
0: Take a caller. Who was on the show
1: earlier?
0: Well,
1: someone we spoke to earlier who actually had a brilliant story. Shana, you can't ride a bike and you've won a prize.
0: Congratulations.
2: That's awesome. Thank you.
0: Who would have thought being a fully grown woman at the age of 27 and not being able to ride a bike would win you a prize today?
2: Oh, my gosh, that's crazy.
0: No, we're proud of you. Well done. 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Oh, we're out of here, guys. Ricky Lee and Tim are up next. Another set of tyres on the show to give away tomorrow.
1: Awesome.
0: You little beauty. Have a good one.
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0: That's Pink, and she knows how to rock, and she knows how to love.
1: She does.
0: She knows how to love harder.
1: She'd be a hard lover.
0: Her love language is to hang upside down from the roof.
1: Yep.
0: I reckon.
1: And give you the finger.
0: Okay, let's talk love. I'm ready.
1: You're ready for this? So we're talking love languages because a whole bunch of new love languages have come out because there is a book, you know, The Five Languages of Love.
0: Have not read that.
1: But I feel like once you figure out people's love languages, like in relationships, in friendships and in life, it makes people make sense.
0: Yeah, okay.
1: I really think it makes people make sense. And I really think that we are such good friends because we have similar love languages.
0: Okay.
1: Actually talking about this with you feels so
0: weird.
1: It's
0: just you and I in the room. I don't know where to look.
1: But it's so funny. But I really like the penny dropped last night. So with love languages, there are the things you need to feel loved.
0: Yes.
1: And then separate to that, there are the ways that you show love.
0: Right.
1: And they can be the same or they can be different. It depends on the person, right? So the love languages, the five love languages are quality time, acts of service, words of affirmation, physical touch, and gift giving.
0: What's acts of service?
1: It's like if you're a person that does things for people. Okay. Like my mum's a real acts of service person.
0: Yeah, okay.
1: She will go to the end of the earth to do something for you because that's how she shows love.
0: Shows love, yeah, okay.
1: Sometimes, though, you can feel not really aligned, and this is in friendships or in relationships, if maybe the person's love languages don't line up with yours. So if you're friends, say, with a gift giver that needs to receive gifts to feel loved, to be showered with gifts to feel loved, and you don't do that, they feel like you're just out of touch and you're out of sync and you're not on the same page and that you don't love them.
0: Okay.
1: It can be very odd.
0: Yeah.
1: And it truly makes so many people make sense once you know. So I had a little think about it. Because what do you think? Because there's your relationships, you're one person, but then in your friendships and in your life,
0: you're another. In my relationship, I'm a big physical touch guy. Yeah. I like showing love with physical touch.
1: Yeah, and because it doesn't need to be
0: No, but just a little tap on the bum at the supermarket and stuff like that.
1: Or just like some people need to like have a hand on their back or to have an arm around to feel touch, to feel love.
0: Yeah.
1: But if you
0: would be weird sitting on the couch not touching.
1: Yeah. If you ever, oh my God, me and Rich all the time.
0: Yeah.
1: We're on separate ends of the couch. Don't touch me. Don't come near me. Don't sit on the cushion near me because
0: it'll
1: make me like wonky.
0: I'm the opposite. If I'm not touching it on the couch, it's like, well, what are we even on the couch for? Okay. May as well be in separate rooms. Yeah.
1: Oh my gosh, Rich and I were talking about this last night on the couch while we were like several meters away from each other having the time of our lives. But see, that's in like your relationship.
0: Yes.
1: But if you ever touched
0: of
1: me,
0: course, never.
1: It would feel so weird.
0: I think we hugged like twice a year.
1: You came
0: but
1: over,
0: I'm a really big
1: when my album came out and you came over and hugged me and congratulated me and you're like, I know this is going to be weird, but I'm going to hug you.
0: Yeah.
1: But I feel like we have as friends, we have the similar love languages, the way we show and what we need from each other. And this is why we're such good friends. So this is what I think.
0: Okay.
1: I think for you to feel loved, you need quality time and words of affirmation.
0: Yeah.
1: Yep, you need to be told, yep, you did a great job, that was awesome. Or just like, yeah, you need some like...
0: And then some time.
1: Some enthusiasm and some quality time, not sitting and scrolling. Like me sitting on my laptop, you're like a little...
0: You're like
1: a little dog. You're like the dog that's like jumping
0: She was
1: the
0: typing
1: window.
0: Something before. I'm like, what are you typing over there, buddy?
1: Hey.
0: I'm right over here.
1: If I look at my phone for 2 seconds, you want to die. And then I think you show love... In the same way, you show love with quality time. You sit and you spend time, and you really like lock in and you really engage, and you're really good with words of affirmation. But I think also acts of service. You're a real doer. If someone asks you to do something that you love, you're like, I'm out. I'm doing it.
0: I'm cleaning the coffee grounds out of the sink in a second.
1: That's more for you, but cool.
0: I see what you're saying.
1: And then with me, I'm exactly the same. I need quality time and words of affirmation. And words of affirmation isn't like, you know, tell me I'm beautiful all the time.
0: No.
1: Because that's gross.
0: I'm never doing that.
1: It's more like when people appreciate what you do.
0: Yeah.
1: Where it's warranted acknowledgement. It just feels good. And then I show love the same way. Quality time and acts of service. And
0: but just don't touch me.
1: But don't ever touch me because that's gross.
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3: 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Watch out for a crash on the Princes Freeway outbound after Forsyth Road. Two left-hand lanes are closed with delays onto the Westgate Freeway and the Ring Road. Reports on the Eastern Freeway outbound before Doncaster Road. Delays are back to Burke Road. A broken down truck in McLeod on Greensboro Road. Northbound before Yalambie Road. And a breakdown in the city on Kingsway. Citybound at Albert Road. Fernwood Women aren't just strong. They're strong to the core. Join this May and get 2 weeks of Reforma Pilates. 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Today we have a couple showers with a low of 9 tonight. Right now it's 14 degrees on Melbourne's Nova 100.
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9: 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I love that.
0: 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On Nova.

0: Ricky Lee and Tim, happy Wednesday afternoon. Do you want to know what to watch, do you? Do you really want to know what to watch at the movies or on streaming? Well, Bruce Isaacs, our expert, we love him. He's here next to tell us all the stuff that he's watching to get us to watch it.
1: He always has so many good recommendations. I really do what he says. I really do.
0: I write it down every week, and you will too. He's coming up in a second. Now, though, let's talk Full Out of Touch. Why are we talking about this?
1: Well, there's this forum on Reddit that's going viral at the moment. Like people that have worked for like billionaires and really rich people and have just heard all of these like wonderful, crazy, amazing things. Mm-hmm. So a few of the examples that are on there, one person says, I dated a girl whose grandfather is very, very wealthy. He purchased the penthouse above his, which already is a flex. Mm-hmm. Like what are you gonna do with it? He converted it into a terrarium. Is that how you say it? I didn't even know
0: is
1: the
0: it
1: word.
0: A place for plants?
1: I'd never even heard the word before. A terrarium for his cacti.
0: Yeah, it's a place for plants. Yeah.
1: A place for plants.
0: That reminds me,
1: like
0: remember.
1: A conservatory.
0: What?
1: I don't know.
0: Glass house.
1: Glass.
0: Yeah.
1: Yep.
0: Remember that story I told you about the apartment above the Fendi in the city?
1: Yes. I think about that. I walk because I go into the gym in the city every single day and I look at that Fendi every day and I think and I look in the, I try and find the one that you're telling me about.
0: Yeah. It used to be the old David Jones menswear section and now it is an apartment and that corner bit apparently is just rooms for this person's fur coats.
1: Amazing.
0: So next time you're in there, look up.
1: Do you know Karl Lagerfeld, the old designer
0: the
1: of Chanel?
0: Yeah.
1: Oh, my Karl, you know, robes and Karl. Karl Lagerfeld, he used to be the designer for Chanel and he had a documentary and I'm pretty sure this is right. He had two identical apartments in the building in Paris.
0: Yeah.
1: So he would like sleep and spend his day in one and then the next day he would wake up and he would walk over to the apartment on the other side of the building that's identical and live his life in that one for the day while the cleaners were in that one. So
0: that's
1: they were
0: ridiculous.
1: Cleaning and making his bed and like washing and doing all
0: that's
1: of that.
0: Gross.
1: So every day he got into a fresh, clean, beautiful, amazing bed and he didn't have to lift a finger. Can you imagine not having, because even just doing it once a week, having to make, like, strip, wash, dry, make, clean your bed once a week is too much. But imagine getting in
0: a
1: fresh bed every single
0: day. A fresh bed I get, but having an identical apartment to
1: do
0: it. No.
1: Having to do it.
0: Having a fresh bed every day is lovely.
1: Amazing.
0: But you don't need to make an identical apartment to get there.
1: Yeah, because he didn't ever want to see the cleaners because to him they were like peasants. He didn't want to be in their presence.
0: Okay, careful.
1: No, that's honest. That was his whole thing.
0: Yeah.
1: He didn't want to see them. He was living his whole life and living in the other apartment and having his wonderful time doing his work. And then he would like pop on over and live his and
0: Karl Lagerfeld
1: sleep in his.
0: Yeah. Probably died alone, did he?
1: He had a cat.
0: Rochelle, what have you seen?
2: I work as a nanny and one day I was cooking the kids some scrambled eggs and they said to me, can we get some of that really special stuff that my mum puts on our eggs? And I went, okay. So I put my sauce. They said, those fish, what a caviar. My
1: they
2: God.
1: Want a caviar on their eggs.
0: How good is that? Whoa, that's delicious. A bit
1: Brilliant. Salty
0: for your scrambled.
1: Yum.
0: Which that would be really nice right now. Beluga.
1: If you want to be an out of touch but still be a bogan, some caviar on a Macca's chicken nugget. Sensational.
0: Oh, my God.
1: Yes.
0: Yum.
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4: 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On the Eastern Freeway, a crash outbound before Doncaster Road. It's in the right-hand lane, delays a heavy back past Burke Road. Got a broken down truck in McLeod on Greensboro Road, northbound before Yolambie Road. It's in the left-hand lane. In the city, a breakdown on Kingsway, citybound at Albert Road, the middle lane blocked there as well. 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A possible shower tonight, down to 9. Tomorrow, cloudy 16. Right now in the city, it's 13 degrees on Melbourne's Nova 100.
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0: Ricky Lee and Tim, Nova Boy Jams, coming up in a second. The Matty Rose Show as well for your Wednesday evening. But now, if you're going to curl up at home.
1: Not with a good book.
0: Flick the telly on like a normal person. Bruce Isaacs from Sydney Uni and the Film Versus Film podcast is here to tell us what we're watching. I want to kick off though. I read something about Netflix, right? They've had their worst 2 weeks in history last month with not a single original title in the top 10. And guess what? Their highest stream show in that 2 weeks was Grey's Anatomy.
2: Oh, wow.
1: Oh, my gosh. After last week, you recommended, was it Anatomy of a Fall?
2: Yes. Oh, did you watch it?
1: I watched it and it was incredible.
2: Yeah.
1: Incredible. Thank you, both of you, for your recommendation. But I also just feel like if you're going to send a girl to watch a movie for 3 hours with subtitles, you got to warn a bitch. I thought I was settling in for my cozy afternoon movie, and I was
0: It's a reader.
1: Working.
2: It is a bit of work, right? But Ricky, what about at the end?
1: Oh.
2: The feeling that you just think I've been through something really special.
1: Oh my gosh, it was excellent.
2: And but I get what you're saying. Hey, sometimes I just want to go see Michael and just be transported.
1: Yeah.
2: But then a lot of the times I want to check out Anatomy of Fall.
1: What are we going to spend their time?
0: Other movies this week. This is Obsession.
2: Yes. So amazing film. There's a group called Blumhouse.
0: Yeah.
2: Joseph Blumhouse. And they make these horror films. This is one of the best out of their studio for ages, I think. And it was recommended to me first by my students. They were all obsessed and saying, have you seen Obsession? Have you seen this movie? So I think this is really great. It's about a guy who's got a crush on this girl. And he has this kind of weird ghostly supernatural toy thing and sort of says, I want her to love me more than anything in the world. That's the wish he makes.
1: Okay.
2: And you can just tell from my voice, bad things are going to come off this, right? And it just...
0: Well, but, especially when you say it's a horror movie.
2: It's horror, and the red flags
1: went up immediately.
0: You don't have to read it.
1: Great. I'm in.
2: No. This is fun, but very creepy. And I just think people should go to the movies to see this. It's an old school kind of horror that you should go at night, go to the movies and check it out.
0: Okay, I like it. Now, speaking of our friends at Netflix, what are we watching on Netflix? Begonia.
2: Yeah, so...
0: This was huge around the Oscars time.
2: Massive. Do you guys know Yorgos Lanthimos? He's part of what's called the Greek Weird Wave, right?
1: Which is up my alley.
2: Wait, you guys seen Poor Things, Emma Stone?
0: Yeah, I loved Poor Things.
2: Okay, so Poor Things, The Lobster. Lanthimos makes these kinds of movies that people love, but they're very strange, right? So people
0: Poor Things
2: do weird
0: was odd.
2: Stuff,
1: okay.
2: right? So in Begonia, Emma Stone plays a massive kind of capitalist company exec, and these two weirdos, one of whom is played by Jesse Plemons, her actual husband, they kidnap her and they say that she's actually an alien who has come to take over the world. So they're these big conspiracy nuts. I mean, just the way I'm describing, this is a wild ride.
1: Yeah, it sounds crazy. I love it.
2: So all I want to say is, when you're in the hands of Yorgos Lanthimos, you kind of got to let him take you on this journey.
0: Okay. Begonia is on Netflix. And what are we seeing on Amazon? The Other Bennett Sister.
2: Yeah, this is just excellent. So this is truly get in your gown, lay on a couch, get a coffee, and watch. Watch a series. I don't know if you guys follow all these kind of imaginative takes on Jane Austen. Like Pride and Prejudice is one of my all-time favorite novels, right? And if you guys have watched, all these remakes, right? Bridget Jones, which I bloody love, right? Yeah. So this is, what if the one sister who gets almost no exposure had this amazing, interesting interior life? What if we just followed her around? And as, like, Jane wants to marry Bingley, and obviously Elizabeth is going to marry Mr. Darcy. But what about Mary, who's considered plain by her mum? What's going to happen to her? So let's follow Mary. And she goes on this kind of coming of age, self-discovery trip around the place. And so for those of you who love Jane Austen, go and check this out.
0: That's The Other Bennett Sister on Amazon. Begonia on Netflix, Obsession at the Movies. We've just had Kylie Minogue on. You've got to watch the Kylie doco that comes out today.
2: I will watch that because the documentary comes out, right?
0: Yeah,
2: and I love Kylie. She's actually in one of my favorite super art house, way more extreme than Anatomy of a Fall, Holy Motors.
1: Oh.
2: So Kylie Minogue was in that as a kind of brief role. And I just thought, wow, this is fascinating. How did she find a way to this extreme art house movie?
0: Yeah.
2: And it's great. So if you haven't seen Holy Motors, check it out. It's amazing.
1: So you were going to say Street Fighter.
0: Bruce Isaacs from Film vs. Film, the podcast in Sydney Uni. We'll catch you next week. Thanks, mate.
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7: Good evening. Watch out for a crash on the Eastern Freeway outbound before Doncaster Road. So right-hand lanes are blocked. Delays are heavy back to the Chandler Highway. Use Doncaster Road instead. A broken down truck in McLeod on Greensboro Road northbound before your Lambie Road. It's in the left-hand lane. There's a breakdown in the city on Kingsway, citybound at Albert Road, the middle lane blocked there. In Croydon, a crash on the Maroondah Highway outbound at Yarra Road. The left-hand lane is blocked. And watch out for a crash in Langwarrin south on Robinsons Road west of Warrandyte Road. Delays both ways. 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Melbourne weather, a possible shower tonight, down to 9. Tomorrow, cloudy and 16. Right now, it's 14 degrees on Melbourne's Nova 100.
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1: The Eastern Freeway, look out for a crash outbound before Doncaster Road. Looking to right-hand lanes, causing very heavy congestion. Delays are back to the Chandler Freeway. You best allow for some extra travel time and use Doncaster Road instead. McLeod, look out for a truck breakdown on Greensboro Road northbound before your Lambie Road, blocking the left-hand lane. In Langwarrin South, Robinson's Road is closed in both directions between McClellan Road and Warrandyte Road after an earlier serious crash. You best use Golf Links Road or North Road instead. 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Shower or two tomorrow with tops of 19. Tonight will get down to 13. Right now it's 14 degrees on Melbourne's Nova 100.
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0: It is officially on Netflix. We're celebrating tonight with some free Kylie Minogue gift packs. Plus, an Aussie act has broken the Sydney Opera House. I know, they have really damaged the place. $18,000 worth of damage. Who? Why? What happened? All the details after 9.
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5: 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And yeah. I'm usually, dare I say, right about these kinds of things. Hey, Pash are on the show next. Meet them and

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2: Fresh hits and throwbacks are playing for your Wednesday night. Hello, my name is Maddie Rowe. We are throwing it back with an old school Rihanna song called S&M that I thought was about something completely different as a kid, but now as a 30-year-old, I understand. That is playing soon. Let's go non-stop though with Bruno Mars after Olivia.

0: Chains and Whips Excite Me, Rihanna, S&M. What a lyric. This is Nova. How you doing? My name's Maddie Rowe, if we haven't met before. Justin Bieber's Love Yourself, co-written by Edward Sheeran. Originally a big F-bomb yourself, but they changed it to fit radio, obviously. That is playing next. Plus, a huge new song from Somba, Home Wrecker, on the other side. It's a tune.
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0: Like a Prayer, as made famous by Madonna. Now a huge remix from Aussie DJ producer Josh for Waz. That song is all over TikTok and sitting at number 5 on the ARIA dance charts. This is Nova. I am Maddie Rowe. Hope you're well tonight. We are getting on fresh hits and throwbacks, including brand new stuff from an artist named Bella Kay. I love it, I love it, I love it. That is 10 away.
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25: Talking to all the dirty birds out there that have got OnlyFans, I've never ventured into the OnlyFans sort of path. Well, shouldn't surprise you, Jodes.
26: As a married father of three, I wouldn't have expected this would be a priority on your computer, but anywho.
25: Now, the tone there suggested that was a shock, more of a shock if I had. An OnlyFans creator from California has pleaded guilty to involuntary manslaughter after a client died during a BDSM session. That's right, BDSM stands for bondage, discipline, dominance, submission, and masochism.
26: Masochism, even.
25: Oh, it's kism, is it?
26: Yes.
25: What's masochism, Miss Expert, in the bondage field?
26: Oh, it's kind of, it's like a dominance, a form of dominance. I don't know. I'm making this up.
25: I don't know.
26: I don't want to Google masochism on my computer.
25: I only know precisely what it means. So she had a fetish session that was being filmed inside her home.
26: Yeah.
25: Prosecutors say the 56-year-old client paid more than $11,000 for the session, which allegedly involved restraint, plastic wrapping, and other fetish acts.
26: Whoa.
25: Okay. So The man suffocated after a plastic bag and duct tape were placed over his face, with the video allegedly showing him struggling to breathe.
26: Mm-hmm.
25: Her name is Michaela Rylarsdam.
26: Oh, yeah.
25: Originally faced a murder charge but accepted a plea deal and is expected to receive a 4-year prison sentence later this year. So this is the problem with these fetish acts.
26: Yeah, right.
25: You're like, oh, is he dying or is he really into it? Like, is this good or is it bad?
26: Mm.
25: And then if you're like, oh, sorry, I thought you were dying. And he's like, why'd you stop? And the next minute, boop, dead.
26: Yeah. But then why'd you stop? I paid $11,000 for the pleasure of this.
25: Yes.
26: And what the hell?
25: Do you think he's looking over now being like, hell of a way to go?
26: Yeah.
25: A hell of a way to go. And also, what about the eulogy at the funeral?
26: Oh, it's difficult.
25: Do you talk about it?
26: I don't know.
25: He was a good man. He was a bold man. He was the dirtiest of dirty birds.
26: Can I also say, Michaela, there's a photo of her here. She's very busty. Yeah. That's how I thought he went, struggling to breathe as she maybe motorboated him. So he's got
25: a couple of those.
26: He got suffocated in her cleavage.
25: I doubled down. Hell of a way to go. Hell of a way to go for the big fella.

0: Facebook comments on this particular story, because Grant had to say 260 million litre oversupply and still paying $20 a glass in some restaurants.
1: Yeah.
0: WTF.
1: Yeah.
0: Good observation, Grant. Rebecca said, I'm prepared to make a personal sacrifice and help reduce the stock levels one glass at a time. Well done, Beck. Well done. And Julie said, the ladies would love this. A bottle for me and two bottles for my car. Or is that two bottles for me and one for my car? Oh, she's so confused, Julie. And Jan said, I can imagine being pulled over by the cops. Driver, have you had anything to drink recently? Me, no officer, but my car has just had 50 bottles of red wine.
1: Oh, gosh. And it's quite obnoxious, too.
0: So true.
1: Everyone's got a mate or two who just cannot drink red wine.
0: Yeah.
1: And then they get the hangover the next day. It's like someone has stabbed you directly in the forehead between your eyes.
0: Yeah, but what is more disturbing is the red wine teeth, don't you think?
1: Oh, yeah.
0: When you're speaking to someone, you know they've had four glasses of red and it's their teeth are all stained red, and then the corners of their mouth, they're just a nice little shade of Pinot.
1: Yeah, you can't even look at it. So what's more what's more awkward to point out for someone? Someone who's got red wine teeth or someone who's got lipstick on their teeth?
0: That just feels personal now.
1: Or asking for a friend.
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1: Karen alert. 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Karen alert.
2: I'm just letting everyone know that Karen's in the house. She's angry and she wants to speak to the manager. What do you got, Kaz?
3: Okay, stop playing that for a start. Mm. And also, we spoke about this yesterday, and I will dispute the fact that I was a Karen on the weekend at my kid's school sport.
2: Well,
3: I definitely wasn't, because I didn't want to be one of those parents.
2: Oh, well, guess what? You are one of those parents.
3: I
2: think you're in the leadership group of one of those parents.
3: Okay.
2: You might be skipper.
3: Well, that's not fair. Mm. I did watch my kid get flattened right in front of me, and I say right in front of me. It happened, but I thought that I was quite restrained. And I did say to you, I didn't say anything to the coaches of the opposition in the car park after much deliberation. I didn't do that, but I did suggest that maybe I could send them a strongly worded email.
2: Yes, and then you said, I'll sleep on it, and then you were going to come to a decision.
3: Yep.
2: Well, I think I know the decision that you made, but which way did you go down?
3: I have drafted something.
2: Of course you
3: did. I will run it past you, and if you give it the thumbs up, then I will smash send.
2: All right.
3: To the said school.
2: Okay. This is what you might send to the school.
3: What I might send, but pending your approval, like I'm taking a deep breath, I've taken a step back.
2: All right, hit me.
3: Dear sports coordinator of the worst school in the whole entire universe, I never thought I'd be writing about netball tackles, but here we are. I won't go so far as to say the netty game against your bunch of thugs on the weekend ruined my Saturday. That extended way into Sunday, Monday, Tuesday, and now hump day. I must take responsibility, however, for the fact that when I arrived at the courts at 8 a.m. on Saturday morning, I did not see the UFC octagon with a couple of goalposts at each corner. But when my kid was shamelessly slammed into the concrete, I realised the error of my ways. Can I suggest that we return the word sportswoman into the word sportswomanship? And our good friend Justin Bieber said it best when he sang,
4: is it too late now to say sorry?
3: No, it's not. It's not. Even after 5 days of one of your kids knocking mine out in a non-contact sport, then casually trotting off without so much as an are you okay? It is not too late, Justin! Finally, if your pigtailed WWF fighter wannabe in a bib comes near my kid again, I will unleash absolute f***ing perimenopausal hell on you, your cousins, and your best friend, and your f***ing dog. Kind regards, mother of a child who has facial bruises. So, thoughts? Hit send?
2: I mean, normally I'd say no, but yes, hit send. I want the drama. Yes. Smash send on that thing.
0: Jodie and Hazy.
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18: Hi, everybody.
19: G'day, g'day.
18: Happy Thursday. On the show today, we're a bit excited to speak to a couple called Billy and Laura because you will hear the phrase, there's a frog in me salad, bro.
20: Which
18: still
20: so
18: brings
20: great.
18: Me so much joy.
20: Yeah, because stuff happens. And
18: it does.
20: I like that they kind of just roll with the punches. Because, you know, otherwise people get real carrony about things and they're always looking for a win and a freebie.
18: That's right. Whereas they just named him Greg.
19: Yeah.
18: Got on that story with their lives.
19: The PM Elbo drops on by too. He tells us about going through a drive-thru in the Prime Minister's car.
18: I know. I did not know that, by the way.
20: Interesting.
18: The barriers. Yes,
19: the barriers.
20: Good call. I knew the beast, the President's car has that, but you think in Australia, like, who cares? I saw Malcolm Turnbull walking down the street the other day with no security.
18: And Sean McAuliffe joins us to help do an intervention on Sean's gambling habits.
19: It's working.

0: trade, our kids, anybody parked on the verge, near the verge, over the road. He calls the ranger. But last night took the cake because some uni students live next door.
1: Yeah.
0: Really quiet, into Dungeons and Dragons film students. They were doing a film for uni and had kids parked on the verge outside their house, not his.
2: Yes.
0: And he called the ranger and reported them for parking on the verge.
1: Whoa.
2: He knows it.
1: He's a grumpy bastard.
2: So you don't own
1: the
2: verge.
1: Am I allowed to say that?
2: The council owns the verge. The verge isn't yours.
1: No, no.
2: Yeah.
1: And unless there's a street sign up there that has a no parking
2: sign.
1: Yeah,
2: that's right.
1: And it's, or it's
2: no parking
1: a main
2: on verge,
1: thoroughfare,
2: yeah.
1: Then
2: yes.
1: You should be fine. Hey, Christine, you know what gets me as well? The fact that that part is unkept
2: yes.
1: in and around his house.
2: Yeah.
1: And he wants to make a thing of it.
2: Yeah.
1: Like you're ruining.
2: Yeah, ruining something that's already awful.
1: Yeah.
2: Yeah.
0: Yeah. Yeah.
2: It's just being difficult.
0: With the previous owner, though, he quibbled about 2 centimetres. Because the post went onto his land 2 centimetres.
2: Yeah.
0: So, but we had to actually have our boundaries fully re-pegged because he argued with us where the line was.
2: He's the guy waving his
0: out.
2: Walking stick saying, get off my land.
1: Yeah. I got to say, though, Christine.
0: Yeah, so it's like unbelievable.
1: Yeah,
0: but our house is nicer than his.
2: Yeah.
1: I remember when I first was moving into my place, I had a bit of conversation with the neighbours about the boundary.
2: Yes.
1: And I thought we had, I don't know, like half a foot more.
2: Yes.
1: And I was completely wrong. And I realised I was walking.
2: This surprises no one.
1: And I was so cock-a-hoop.
2: Yeah, yeah, that's right. Yeah, you're going a little like.
1: Sorry about it, you know. Yeah. You know, we're going to move the fence.
2: We're going to have to do something about this. And they're like,
1: I don't think so,
2: no,
1: mate.
2: We're not. And then he went, righto, okay, as you were. And he won't scratch me part of this neighbourhood.
1: Exactly.
2: I'll be back in my box now.
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1: Big story that we saw yesterday.
2: This is wild.
1: A live frog was found in a bag of lettuce. And the headline is, in a remote Western Australian town. Esperance isn't remote. That's like my home.
2: That's your hometown.
1: That is my hometown.
2: Natalie Locke. You get a shout out in the article.
1: Yeah, they didn't mention that. Laura and Billy found the frog. It is a proper live, big live frog in a bag of lettuce. They join
2: Packaged.
1: Us now. Here is an exclusive. Laura and Billy, good morning.
3: Kia ora. Good morning, guys.
2: Morning. So, first of all, frogs. Where do you stand before we even get into it? Are you an
4: Should
2: animal
4: they be caged
2: person?
4: Or...
5: Yeah. I guess we're pretty at one with Greg. We're bros now. So yeah.
1: So Greg is what you named him. Yeah, you named him Greg.
5: Yeah, named him Greg. Yeah. So he's doing strong. I hope. So yeah.
1: So
3: we had a bottle of wine at Lucky Bay the other day, and then we thought when we came home we might go on a Greg search, but unfortunately it was fruitless.
1: So you released Greg into your own garden? Is that what you did with him?
5: Yeah, we have a pond out the back, a dam out the back of water and some lush grass and stuff like that.
1: Yeah.
5: So yeah, just chucked him out there and said, see you later.
1: See you, Greg.
2: Yeah, and then a hawk came down.
1: All the best, Greg.
5: Yeah. Probably a crow or something,
3: Crow eating a snake the other day, so anything's possible.
1: Yeah,
2: that's...
4: Whoa. Oh, gosh. Hey, Laura, take us back to the start, right? So you went to Woolies.
2: Yeah, what were you making?
4: Take us from there.
3: Yeah, so our flatmates came home and they were just going to have a, you know, lovely side salad to go with their beautiful steak, Yeah, he cracks it open. He's like, there's a frog in here. And we're like, nah, mate, you're joking. But, you know, I fully brought it in and there was a full frog.
1: Full frog.
4: It was a full frog.
2: And the packaging was sealed as well, right?
3: Yeah, I reckon it must have had a game of leapfrog or something and then, you know, just ended up in a bag.
1: They lost.
3: And then it actually got sealed up. So then it was a bit more of a hide-and-seek situation. But, yeah, he definitely won the game for a while.
1: Yeah.
4: We're all wondering how the oxygen part of the thing.
1: Were there holes in the bag for the lettuce and the frog to breathe through?
3: Yeah.
1: Okay.
5: Yeah, there were holes in the bag.
1: Great.
5: Yeah, there's still heaps of moisture in there from, water and stuff like that. So, yeah, I think it was happy as.
1: Yeah, he was living his best life.
2: Yeah, we were saying the frog would have been snatched on a...
3: Don't
1: and a holiday and a trip. Because in all likelihood, they think you guys think that he probably came from the eastern states?
5: Yeah, most likely.
2: Oh, he's travelled.
3: Eastern or, he's had a few distributors in WA as well, so they might have a couple over here. We just, regardless, he's been on a little trip.
5: Yeah.
2: Right, yeah, because I do the lettuce diet before the Logies normally, so I'm sure Greg was looking fantastic. But when did you notice? Was it when you got home that you were like, hang on, there's a frog in our packet of lettuce?
5: Yeah, pretty much.
2: Wow.
5: They just came in and said it. This is moving, my lettuce is moving, bro. And then, we all gathered around and there he was, just perched up inside the leaf, and then he walked out of the leaf and pretty happy to be still again, I think,
1: And you said, hey, Greg, how's it going?
4: Hey, Greg.
5: Yeah, mate.
4: What's cracking?
2: I would have thought I was tripping or something. I'm like, did I take something?
3: honestly,
5: out of it.
3: If it had come with the packet mushrooms at Woolies, it might have been.
4: Oh, Joel loves the mushroom story.
2: Oh,
4: Do you take the lettuce back? I mean, obviously you let Greg go free. The frog, do you take the lettuce?
5: Oh, we just let him go with the lettuce and his happy little pond by himself. So we're thinking about starting a GoFundMe page to get Greg back to his mates and stuff. But we've got to locate him first. So.
1: He's like, I'm not going back near you guys.
2: He's at Coles now.
1: Now, you guys are, I detected a little bit of an accent that you are, in fact, Kiwis. How are you feeling about your run-in with some Australian wildlife?
3: Oh, absolutely loving it. We actually went to Australia Zoo when we first came here, and I just felt like I was right back there,
5: Well, we found a pretty cool bird the other day, a frog-nosed bird or something.
1: A frog-nosed bird.
5: Yeah, the wildlife's pretty unreal here. Yeah, pretty sick of the crows, but...
4: Yeah. Well, Belly,
5: you
4: just heard from Nat then asking you the question there. She is an Esperance
1: girl. I'm an Esperance local, born and bred, went to Castletown Primary School. Mum and Dad's still down there on the farm.
2: She's very jealous that Greg's getting more attention in Esperance than her.
4: What do you need to do?
1: I've got a brother called Greg, so, you know, obviously that's who you know. The frog after. How are you enjoying life in Esperance? Are frogs notwithstanding?
5: Oh, I love it.
3: If we can recommend anyone coming down, come down. It's bloody unreal. Lucky Bay Brewery, 10 out of 10 always.
5: Some of the beaches around here are pretty unreal. Like, we only live like 10 minutes away from the beach, and yeah, we're pretty lucky on the farm we're on and stuff like that, and great company around here, especially around the community and stuff like that. So,
1: which beach are you close to? Which one?
5: Alexander.
1: Oh, nice. So you're a bit out of town then. Yeah.
3: Unreal too.
1: Nice.
2: Yeah, and you mentioned Australia Zoo. Like, you've had a frog in some lettuce now. What are you aiming for? Bindi Irwin in a bag of apples next?
3: Honestly, I was like, crikey, it's a frog.
2: You're one of us now.
3: This is it.
0: 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Melbourne. Wake up with Jace, Lauren and Clint.
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20: Wake up in the morning.
7: Before I leave, brush my teeth with a bottle of Jack.

0: He must have been driving probably 120, because the speed limit in South Africa on the main roads is 120 kilometers an hour.
1: Jesus, and a springbok's like that's like a big deer, right? Yeah. That's like, it's a big animal, a springbok.
0: They're huge. They're really big. Yeah.
1: Did you say it end up on your auntie's lap, or is it just stepmom's lap?
0: I said, like, half on my step. It came right through the windshield, on the dashboard, and half on her lap. It was awful. Like, there was blood everywhere. It wasn't good.
2: And just the way you've told it, it's so South African.
1: Sounds like a Chevy Chase movie.
3: Is this Ursula Carson? The comedian?
1: Oh, that's a great story.
3: Not for the springbok.
2: He's a hot in the car. We won't get it. There's blood everywhere. Kim.
1: A few people go, I wish that happened to my mother-in-law.
2: Kim, out of Flinders View, what'd you hit?
4: I was driving my kids to kindy and I had a kookaburra sitting in the middle of the road and I was probably doing 100 Ks and I tried to line the wheels up so I didn't hit him, and as he flew into my grill and I thought I'd hit it and it fell back onto the road, but when I got to the kindy all the kids were walking past pointing at my car and I didn't realise it was still stuck in the grill. All the kids like staring at the dead kookaburra.
3: Where were you? Was this
4: a black butt.
3: Yeah, I can tell. You've got an accent. Yeah, I love it.
1: Those
3: love
1: your accents.
2: What happened?
1: Night terrors.
2: And like a kookaburra is too majestic. You know, a kangaroo everyone understands, but Gary out of Westlake.
3: Gary.
5: Yes, good morning.
2: What did you hit?
5: I swerved to, I was out of Brookfield, the very narrow roads out there and then quite heavily treed. I swerved to miss two dogs and hit a tree, wrote my car off. Ended up in hospital with a broken leg. So, Sousa said about keeping your line when you're driving is very imperative. I wish I had hit him now.
1: Otherwise, you hit a tree.
3: You broke your leg. It's hard to do that, isn't it, to keep your line?
1: Well, of course it is.
3: Because you feel sorry for the animal, but it's
1: just instinct to, like, not be, just potentially save a dog's life, but then you put your own in danger there, buddy.
2: Particularly when it's a dog as well. Bella, wrap us up here. What did you hit?
1: As opposed to a cat.
2: I'll drive straight for a cat.
1: Buddy.
2: Well, if it's a kangaroo, you got to drive straight. If you see a dog, you feel too bad, like you'd swerve.
1: But I just think you see whatever, and it's like instinct, isn't it?
2: Yeah, that's true. Bella, what did you hit? Wrap us up.
6: So I was driving on Bribie Island, which isn't really that, wouldn't see an echidna. And I was just driving on the road and I see an echidna on the road and I just hit it, but not enough to kill it. And the spikes just got caught in my tire and popped my tire.
2: That's so unlucky.
1: One last
3: They're slow. Echidnas are slow, aren't they?
6: Yeah. I saved the echidna though.
2: Oh, you saved it?
3: How did you do that?
6: I did. Well, we ended up just grabbing something to grab it out with. I think it was socks it was. Yeah. And then we just pulled it out and then moved the echidna, but I did have a flat. Like, it was like a tiny little hole, but it was definitely a flat.
1: Was the echidna, stuck to the tire?
6: it literally was kind of stuck to the tire.
2: Just flattened on the tire.
1: So you had to pull the echidna out of your tire as the tire was going down.
2: If you left the echidna in the tire window, popped.
1: Yeah, then I left it in there.
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1: 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Punt Road is closed between Commercial Road and Domain Road. Take Chapel Street or St Kilda Road as the best detour till 6 a.m. Overnight works too for Oakley South. Warrigal Road is closed between Centre Road and North Road. Take Huntingdale Road or Mackie Road there. Western Freeway now building city bound from Ferris Road into Hopkins Road. 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Taylor's Lakes Homemaker, Melton Highway, Taylor's Lakes. Partly cloudy, headed for a top of 16. Right now it's 11 degrees on Melbourne's Nova 100.
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3: Well, good morning, everyone, and happy Friday Eve.
4: Oh, what a glorious day it is.
3: I know.
4: I mean, Friday's better, but Friday is still good.
3: Thursday's becoming
4: like
3: my
4: it?
3: New. Yeah, I like it.
4: Because you got a bit of footy. What's the footy match tonight?
3: I don't know. Let me ask the news guy.
4: Hang on. News guy.
3: News guy.
4: Calling the news guy.
3: Welcome.
4: Footy, it is Hawthorn and Adelaide.
3: Of course. We had Wizarding yesterday.
4: Oh, it's at Launceston.
3: It is too.
4: Do you know what? I've deleted my memory from yesterday. It sort of happens, doesn't it?
3: It really does.
4: You know, sometimes it really does. Sometimes I get home at 9:15 and I'm like, what's happened on the show?
3: Just have a listen to that statement. Sometimes I get home at 9:15. It must be nice. Wow. Hey, we stitched up the Wizard yesterday. We should relive that after 6 this morning. Welcome to Pre-Drinks, everyone. Clint, what's the news we're waking up to?
4: Three teens have been charged over a series of firebombings and attempted arson attacks on hospitality venues around the CBD. Two 18-year-olds from Tarnet, a 17-year-old from the Wyndham area, accused of a number of attacks over the past 3 weeks. Melbourne teenager Bianca Adler, this is fantastic, has become the youngest Australian to climb Mount Everest. The 18-year-old is still completing her VCE. Wow. And the latest film in the Star Wars franchise hits Aussie cinemas today. The Mandalorian is the first Star Wars movie in 7 years.
3: Can't wait.
4: Are you ready for it?
3: I'm so excited. I'm going to midnight screening.
4: With you. What do they call it?
3: Lightsaber.
4: Lightsaber. Yeah. I've never seen one. I've never seen one. Not one.
3: Empire Strikes Back?
4: None of them.
3: Really?
4: That's why I don't know what the...
3: What sort of childhood did you have?
4: A sheltered one. In sport of footy shoe, we'll see Hawthorn's Jack Gunston miss a second match. The Hawks have made 4 changes for tonight's game with Adelaide in Launceston. Marbior Chol, Connor Nash among the ins, and you're up to date on Nova 100.
3: So let me get this right about a minute ago. Who's playing tonight? Then it's actually in your news script.
4: It is in my news script.
3: Good to know that was pre-read.
4: Brained up.
3: Well, happy Friday Eve, everyone. It is Jace and Clint with you this morning. If you're up nice and early and you're a pre-drinker, shall we offload?
4: Yeah, give us a call, 13-24-10. Join us.
3: Yeah. We got a little steak. We got a lot of stuff up for grabs. I got tickets to the movies, family passes to bounce, even a little staycation.
4: Fantastic. Mm. That's what it's all about. I need to actually play the song and we'll chat afterwards.
3: Oh.
4: I've got a question to ask you.
3: Oh, he's hooking me through.
4: Yeah.
3: Well, I've got nowhere to go.
4: Okay. Nor have I until 9:15.
3: And then
4: I'm out of here.
3: And I'm just going to forget what I did. Shawn Mendes, welcome to your Thursday.
4: Control, alt, delete.
3: It is 26-6. This is Nova.

0: Shawn Mendes, good morning. Happy Friday Eve, everyone. This is Nova 100. You are on the air with Jason Clint. We're doing pre-drinks.
1: I think it's going to be a fun old morning, Melbourne. So strap yourselves in because we are in a mood.
0: Yeah, I think everyone's a bit loose behind the scenes here at Nova this morning. So
1: got some great callers coming through, like Danny from Bulleen. Now, Danny.
2: Hi.
1: What are you doing?
2: I'm driving to hospital. I'm having an operation.
0: Oh, you're going to say you're crowning.
1: Oh, exactly. I thought the same thing.
0: Yeah, right.
1: Because you've got one child and I just assume there might be another one. But, okay, no. So you're all okay?
2: I'm all good. I'm good. My ute's coming out, so I'm all good.
0: My ute's coming out. Well, if you gave us notice, we would have redone Justin Timberlake's song. My ute's coming out. Danny, is it day surgery? Are you out tonight?
2: No, I've been a couple of days in hospital, okay, but right. All good.
1: All the best, Danny.
0: Yeah, all the best.
2: Thank you.
0: Hospital food's gotten a lot better, Danny.
1: Yeah.
2: I hope so.
0: Hey, I'll tell you what, when you come out, you're going to need a rest. How about we send you to the movies? Double pass to The Sheep Detectives, starring Australia's own Hugh Jackman.
2: Okay, great. Thanks so much.
0: No worries. Rest up, Dale. Good luck.
2: Thank you. Bye.
0: Bye.
1: Bye, Danny. Matt in Woodend. Morning to you, mate. Oh.
3: Morning. How are you boys?
0: Yeah, we're good. You losing your ute today too?
3: Nah, I'm just on my way into work today.
0: Okay. Oh, nice.
1: It's a big night of footy. You're a hawker.
0: Oh, what happened? What happened last week, Matty?
3: Well, we did a Carlton.
1: You did do a Carlton.
0: Yeah.
1: Now, back on the winners list tonight, what are we thinking? Adelaide, tough old assignment.
0: He was proud of that one.
1: Yeah, you don't know.
3: Yeah, I know. Yeah, it should be a good game. Luckily, it's down in Tassie.
1: Yes.
0: Yeah, what, like fortress. What time tonight is the start?
1: You're asking a lot of questions.
3: That's a good question.
0: Yeah, hang on, Matt, I'll ask the sport guy.
1: Sport guy! 7:30 p.m.
0: There we go, 7:30.
1: So that's not too bad.
0: No, it's not the silly New Zealand. What was it?
1: No, not New Zealand.
0: No, not New Zealand.
1: They're not playing there.
0: WA time. Hey, mate, how about we hook you up with a you got a kid, one on the way. How about we hook you up with a family pass to Bounce?
3: Oh, beautiful. That would be amazing.
0: No worries, mate. Bounce is the ultimate action arena to test your physical limits and unlock your best performance. All right, 13-24-10 is our number. Let's go to Michaela. Good morning.
4: Hi, how are we?
0: We're good. Oh, you work in after school care.
4: Yeah, I do.
0: Oh, thank you for your service.
1: Yeah, great.
4: Thank you. I need that.
1: So you just count down the minutes until the weekend, clearly.
4: Yeah, well, today is my Friday because I go away tomorrow. So this is my last day for the week.
1: Wow. Fantastic. Have a buddy party. Have a champagne tonight.
0: Yeah.
1: What a time to be alive.
0: Hey, is it always amusing after Mother's Day lunches, mum's rocking up in Ubers and taxis to pick the kids up?
4: Yeah.
0: Yeah. Yeah. Happens at our school too. Hey, mate, I'm going to hook you up with a double pass to Sheep Detectives. Head to the movies on us. Check out Hugh Jackman.
4: Perfect. Thank you.
0: No worries.
1: Have a good day, Mick.
0: I think I'm losing my voice.
1: It's not amazing. All right. I don't know how to solve that. I'm not a great problem solver.
0: You're not, are
1: you? No. Just let things fester and you just fend for yourself. Now, just very quickly, yesterday you said you might go to one of the city's hotels to swim in the pool.
0: I was going to do a little day swim pass. I didn't make it.
1: You should have come. See, I could have fixed you up. I went to the sauna.
0: Yeah.
1: For a sauna and spa and all
0: offense,
1: the rest of it.
0: I think that environment, you'd be a bit of a parader.
1: I did wear the DTs.
0: Yeah, see that? You're like, yeah.
1: Right over here. Yeah. That was my Premier's 2021 DTs as well. Yeah,
0: Premier's written very small, everyone. it's just gone 18-6. Big show coming up today. After 6 this morning, your chance to win your way to Harry Styles, and we got money to go.
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0: Harry Styles tickets and money to go. It is all on the way. We are wrapping up pre-drinks. It is Jason Clint with you. You are listening to Nova 100. What else we got coming up, Clint?
1: Special guest in today, Matt Guelfi from the Essendon Footy Club will join us. A big match for the Bombers. They take on Richmond in Dreamtime at the G.
0: Ooh. Plus, we'll check your run to work. Latest in news, what are we waking up to?
1: Yeah, three teens are charged over a series of firebombings and attempted arson attacks on hospitality venues in the CBD. So that's what's making news this morning. Plus, plenty more.
0: I was thinking of what their punishment could be.
1: What's that?
0: These kids that are going around lighting businesses on fire.
1: You got an idea?
0: I got an idea. I'll fill you in next.
1: Okay.
0: We'll kick the show off in minutes. This is Nova.
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21: 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Overnight works packing up in South Yarra. Punt Road is closed between Commercial Road and Domain Road. Take Chapel Street or St Kilda Road as the best detour till 6 a.m. Overnight works too for Oakley South. Warragul Road is closed between Centre Road and North Road. Take Huntingdale Road or Mackie Road there. Western Freeway now building citybound from Ferris Road into Hopkins Road. 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Partly cloudy, headed for a top of 16. Right now it's 11 degrees on Melbourne's Nova 100.
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1: Good morning, Melbourne. Clint Stanaway with your latest news. A stabbing in the CBD has left a man in hospital with non-life-threatening injuries. Emergency services were called to Elizabeth Street just after 7 last night after reports two men were fighting. A 28-year-old man was stabbed in the leg. Police believe both parties know each other. Police have arrested three teens over a series of firebombings at bars and clubs in the CBD this month. Two 18-year-olds from Tarneit and a 17-year-old from the Wyndham area have been charged with a number of offences, including drug possession and criminal damage by fire. The state surgery waitlist has ballooned by more than 4,000 in just 3 months. The health info stats show critical surgery wait times have blown out to more than 68,000 in the 3 months to March. Doctors want us to make sure we're vaccinated against diphtheria amid the biggest outbreak ever seen. More than 220 cases of the potentially deadly bacterial infection have been reported so far across the NT, Western Australia, Queensland and SA. And some of Matthew Perry's prized possessions are going up for auction. Among the items going under the hammer, a photo album that Jennifer Aniston gave to each of her friends' castmates. All money raised will go to the Matthew Perry Foundation. Nova Sport and Podium AI gives home services, trades, business and AI employee that answers calls, texts customers, books jobs for you 24-7. 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Round 11 of the footy gets underway in Launceston tonight. The Hawks take on the Crows. Hawthorn veteran Jack Gunston set to miss the second game with a foot issue. Marbior Chole and Connor Nash among the four ins. Adelaide welcome back Riley Thilthorpe and Callum Archie. And briefly in the tennis, Aussie Alex de Minaur is through the quarterfinals of the Hamburg Open. And Melbourne, you're up to date on Nova 100.
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0: Monday. This is Jace, Lauren and Clint on Melbourne's Nova 100.
1: Well, good morning and happy Friday Eve, everybody.
2: Good morning, Jace.
1: Morning, Clint. We are sans Lauren this morning. Hopefully, she's back tomorrow. I see what's happening here.
2: What's happening? It's a takeover.
1: So only a week or so ago, we put his name on the show.
2: A couple of weeks.
1: And then now one co-host is away. And the other co-host...
2: What, do you think this is Game of Thrones or something?
1: The other co-host is losing his voice.
2: He's ailing.
1: Obviously, you've put something in my coffee.
2: So, has it been done before? Has a name been added and gone from third to second to first? It's a question Melbourne's asking this morning.
1: Stanaway Solo coming up from 7. If I drop dead between now and 7,
2: just
1: everyone...
2: Just don't eat the beef Wellington.
1: Mate, what's going on with my voice? Do you reckon I was just yelling at the kids too much yesterday?
2: Were you, though?
1: No.
2: Well, you were yelling at us a bit.
1: I was in the pool yesterday afternoon.
2: Well, it's a spa, basically.
1: I had the heater going.
2: Yeah.
1: Could be that.
2: Do you just woke up like that? Or?
1: Yeah, it's just a little bit husky.
2: Well, it's... no, it's not sexy. But
1: no, it's definitely not sexy. Hey, baby, how you going?
2: You'll get there. So what have you been doing? You've been what are the remedies, go? Tell me.
1: Moby, our production guy, just made a little chamomile tea for me.
2: It's a chamomile, not a chamomile. Chamomile, not chamomile.
1: You don't know what he made. That's it, chamomile.
2: What have you drinking that?
1: I'm saying the chamomile.
2: Chamomile.
1: Yeah. Mm. Maybe I better check what he made me. and then I just did... went raw dog, did 2 spoons of honey.
2: Really?
1: Yeah.
2: Okay. Yeah, I think that's meant to be in a glass of hot water with lemon.
1: Oh, I didn't have time, so I just did the honey, just raw dogged it.
2: Okay, well, that should help.
1: Well, you never know. Mm. Hey,
2: like Pooh Bear. Winnie the Pooh.
1: Oh, come back, Lauren.
2: He's like the real life Winnie the Pooh, just eating honey.
1: Coming up on the show today...
2: It really is Game of Thrones.
1: Your chance to win. Don't worry, I'll fight back. Your chance to win tickets to Harry Styles. We're going to play Harry at some point today. When you hear us play him, give us a ring and tickets will be yours.
2: Yes.
1: Bombers fans, listen up. Special guest after 7.
2: Yeah, one of our mates, Matty Guelphy's coming in. Now, good news for Bomber fans because he's back in the side. And they need a win right now. Plus, we've got a big announcement just after 7 as
1: well. Yeah, this is very exciting and you get to benefit from it. Hey, a lot of people brought up Nick the Wizard Watson with me yesterday.
2: What a great prank.
1: Oh, and what a good sport. Yeah. We have the Wiz
2: took
1: in.
2: Took it all in his stride.
1: Yeah, we have the Wiz in from Hawthorn every week. They are playing the Crows tonight. Come on, the Hawks. We pulled a bit of a prank on him yesterday. It's a cracker. He was a good sport. If he missed it, we're going to play it later on this hour. Let's get into it. Bruno Mars, all that and money to go. We've got $1,000 to offload just after 6:30 on Nova.

0: Bruno just might. Just gone 6:09. This is Nova 100. We're on the air thanks to Shell Ready Express. It is Jason Clint with you. Lauren's away today, hopefully back on board tomorrow.
1: Yes.
0: Mentioned in your news earlier, Clint, one or two people, or three, caught over these fires.
1: Well, three. Two 18-year-olds and a 17-year-old.
0: Caught up in these hospital fires.
1: I mean, it's the start of it, really.
0: Yeah.
1: The investigation is, you know, being ramped up by police each and every day.
0: I was saying, because at the moment, excuse me, let's be honest, kids don't care. There's no fear.
1: There's no ramifications.
0: Yeah.
1: Well, there hasn't been so far.
0: I think if an 18-year-old's getting caught firebombing businesses around Melbourne, then get all the possessions of that kid together. What is he into? His phone, his electric bike, whatever it is, and torch those.
1: What? Chuck them in a bonfire?
0: Yep. Like, you know, the cops went through a stage where they were crushing cars of hoons. Like, you know, hit them where it'll hurt.
1: It's clear reason they're doing it. A lot of these kids are obviously quite troubled as well.
0: Yeah, so, I know. But like,
1: let's just keep that in mind. And
0: 100%, mate. But out there at the moment, there is just absolutely no fear.
1: There's bedlam. And all of this is happening on encrypted apps. You know, there's a bloke called The Ghost who's apparently issuing orders from a bunker in, you know, in Iraq, of all places. Like, this is a serious, serious problem.
0: And this is only targeting Melbourne, isn't it?
1: It's impacting, you know, people's livelihoods.
0: Absolutely.
1: You know, hard-earned cash into their night spots.
0: We're talking about it after the shareholder meeting last night.
1: The shareholder meeting?
0: Kids basketball.
1: Okay.
0: So I mentioned the
1: You threw your solution into the mix of the shareholder meeting?
0: No. This was just banter amongst parents in the car park.
1: Okay.
0: So I had one of my kids.
1: In the car park?
0: Yeah, I had one of my kids' basketball training last night.
1: Is it an indoor job?
0: It's an indoor. Well, they start outdoor. They do pre-training at 6 outdoors. Oh.
1: What, like drills?
0: Yep. And then
1: warm up?
0: Yep. And then at 6:40 they move into the hall. And then you're not picking them up till close to 8. Eight? I don't want to be in bed.
1: 8 p.m.'s late. Which child was this?
0: This is Huddy, the middle child. Okay.
1: Mate, does he love it?
0: Yeah, he does. The 12-year-old doesn't start his training till after 8 p.m.
1: So he trained last night?
0: No, on a Monday.
1: Oh, no, you can't be having
0: Monday.
1: That. He must do something else.
0: Yes. No,
1: tell him to take
0: gymnastics.
1: He's not a gymnast. It's not Nadia Comaneci.
0: He's not yet. Maybe after a few lessons.
1: Imagine him on the pommel horse. What else was raised at the shareholder meeting?
0: I'll give you a hot tip. Gymnastics does not run in the family. So Valerie, our team manager, called a shareholder meeting last night.
1: She's the fiery one
0: you're scared of. Yeah, I'm terrified of her. She's the team manager.
1: Yeah.
0: She is excellent. No one would want that job.
1: No.
0: It is horrible. Whenever she calls a parent meeting, it's a shareholder meeting.
1: Okay.
0: She takes it a little bit serious. I haven't got the heart to remind her we're Division 6.
1: So did we resolve anything or...?
0: Yeah, it's about a tournament. To be honest, I was late.
1: Are you still
0: meeting.
1: Coaching?
0: I'm coaching the under-12s.
1: Is that another child?
0: Hang on.
1: Which ones are? I'm confused on, by your I children. Got? And what ages are they?
0: I got the 12, the
1: well,
0: 10.
1: Thank goodness it's not on tonight, Jace, because tonight's a footy night. And I can't wait to sit. You still can.
0: I got a 4-year-old too, don't I? Yeah, right. 12, 10, the 4.
1: Because tonight's a perfect night to put the fire on, grab a glass of red, and watch the Hawks steamroll the Crows. Can I just quickly tell you, I am flying when it comes to the footy tips.
0: Oh, my God. So, look, every Thursday in the Herald Sun, you can go and check out Clint's tips.
1: Now, if you check them out this morning, Jace, you'll find that I am equal first.
0: You'll also find
1: that happened.
0: You're the only one on the list wearing fake tan in his photo.
1: Oh, go easy. Nah.

0: get rolled
1: you
0: by
1: think
0: West
1: we're
0: Coast.
1: Going to get rolled
0: no,
1: by West
0: I
1: Coast?
0: I tipped Collingwood, but
1: it's a bit of a danger game.
0: Port Adelaide, Brisbane, and I've picked the D's over the Dogs.
1: Oh. All right, you can check out Clint's tips in
0: well,
1: the
0: you don't
1: Herald
0: need to anymore because
1: week.
0: I've just given you them.
1: Coming up this morning, we're going to talk more footy before 7. You're going to hear Nick the Wizard Watson like you've never heard him before. We put the ultimate prank on him. We've got a big announcement coming up from 7 and those Harry Styles tickets on the way.
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5: Hey, good morning. Reports of a crash at the moment in Hampton Park. To watch out for Pound Road, westbound before the South Gippsland Freeway there. Look out for overnight works in Oakley South at the moment. Warragul Road is closed as a result between Centre Road and North Road. Maybe take Huntingdale Road or Mackie Road instead. Building at the moment, city bound on the Western Freeway from Ferris Road to Hopkins Road. Also building on the Deer Park Bypass at the moment, city bound approaching Robinsons Road. On the Monash Freeway delay, city bound from the Princess Highway to Belgrave Hallam Road. 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Cloudy and 16 today. Right now it's 12 degrees on Melbourne's Nova 100.
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0: Beyonce on the air right across Melbourne. This is Nova 100. Your chance to win tickets to Harry Styles coming up. All you're doing is listening out for this hit from Harry. You're so golden. When you hear it, give us a call. 13 24 10. Not yet. We'll play it sometime between now and 9 this morning. Hey, guys. Big, big weekend of sport ahead.
1: It's massive.
0: Especially Saturday afternoon at the G. I will be there. I cannot wait. Scott Pendlebury's record-breaking game will be exclusively live on Fox Footy, available on KO Sports. Sarah Jones from Fox Footy is in the house. Good morning.
2: Hello, guys. How are we all?
0: Oh, yeah,
1: we're good.
0: Good.
1: How exciting is working on a big game like this? Like, they don't happen very often that people are breaking records like Pendles is about to.
2: It's an extraordinary achievement. 433 games is mind-boggling. And I think of all the greats of the game that I'm lucky enough to work with, like Jason Dunstall, legend of the game, for everything he's achieved. He didn't play that many games. I look at someone like Michael Voss, Brisbane Lions and everything. He didn't play that many games. Gary, like, you think every single person that has ever played football and achieved all sorts of things, they still haven't quite played as many games as Scott Pendlebury. And I just think it's an extraordinary testament to the professionalism he probably had from day one and how seriously he took his footy in terms of preparation and, you know, food and training.
3: He's a great leader. He's a great bloke and he's a great servant of the Collingwood Footy Club. And he's going to be running around in a jumper with a gold number on it.
0: Oh,
3: so what do you think about this as a fashion statement, Sarah Jones? You are very fashionable yourself.
2: Fashionable. I don't mind it. I mean, it is a rare thing to be doing. Yeah. And I think good on Collingwood that have, you know, thrown their full marketing forces at it.
3: Yes.
2: And why not? We're not going to see this happen probably ever again.
1: Yeah.
2: It
1: yeah.
2: is an amazing achievement. So go all in.
1: Yeah,
2: I love
1: they've renamed the record. We've got the new footy record there.
3: Oh,
1: it's called Scott Pendlebury.
3: Yes.
1: But do you think it was the right call resting him and holding him to this game to get to play at home?
2: Definitely.
1: Against West Coast?
2: For as brilliant as he is, he's not bulletproof. Mm. I mean, we have seen players get injured when they've pushed it too far. Mm. I think there's the red line games. Anytime it's a 5-day break or a 6-day break, you're really in that red zone where you could do a soft issue.
1: There's been a bit of criticism that they've chosen West Coast to make it, to go into it feeling confident. Where do you sit on that?
2: No, I don't think they've chosen West Coast. I think that just happens to be the game that is in Melbourne at the MCG. We didn't want to break the record at the SCG in Sydney last week.
3: What about your mob? The Bombers.
2: Oh,
3: now,
2: goodness.
3: It's been a testing old year for the Bombers, but it's also been equally testing for the Tigers.
2: Yeah.
3: You're both walking wounded. I mean,
2: this is a game we're going to win,
3: Clint. Is it going to be a nil or draw?
1: Excuse me, I'm Richmond, and I think we're due.
0: A nil or draw?
2: Unfortunately, Richmond's injury crisis is a disaster
1: at
2: the moment.
1: Isn't it sad?
2: And I think Essendon should win.
1: It's one of the worst injury lists in modern day footy. Richmond.
2: Yeah, it's bad. I mean, the Bombers experienced something very similar last year, and really frustrating when you're a young side and trying to develop and, you know, you don't have the youngsters out there to play. So dream time at the G.
3: It's a great occasion as well.
2: It's a great occasion.
3: Beautiful night.
1: It's a shame it's not going to be a blockbuster.
3: No. The Guernseys are just so special. Some of the designs we've already seen in the first round of Sir Doug Nicholls' round have been striking. So.
0: Guys, I've just logged on to have a punt. The odds for nil or draw, pretty high.
1: Are they?
0: Okay. yeah, pretty high. Scott Pendlebury's record-breaking game will be exclusively live on Fox Footy, available on KO Sports. Sarah Jones, enjoy the footy this weekend.
2: Thanks, guys.
4: Jace, Lauren and Clint. Melbourne's Nova 100.
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24: 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Reports of a crash at the moment in Hampton Park, Pound Road, westbound before the South Gippsland Freeway there at the moment. Slowing city bound on the Hume at the moment, just past Cooper Street there. The Western Freeway, it's building city bound from Ferris Road to Hopkins Road. And delays at the moment, city bound from Clyde Road to Belgrave Hallam Road on the Monash Freeway. 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Cloudy today and 16, then partly cloudy and 17 tomorrow. Right now it's 12 degrees on Melbourne's Nova 100.
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3: Melbourne, Clint Stanaway with your latest in news for a Thursday. Two stabbings, two separate incidents have left two people in hospital this morning. An 18-year-old has cuts on his ankles and wrists after he was set upon by three men wearing puffer jackets and balaclavas near Melton. 28-year-old man, meanwhile, has been stabbed in the leg after a fight on Elizabeth Street in the CBD. Police say the pair are known to each other. A 29-year-old man's been arrested after a police chase through Melbourne's east. A Subaru Outback, suspected having been stolen, evaded patrols through several suburbs before stop sticks were used in Watsonia. The driver surrendered. House prices are tipped to fall off the back of rising interest rates and property tax changes. Economists are tipping property prices could drop by as much as 3 to 6% next year. And a Victorian doctor who dished out hundreds of COVID vaccine and mask exemptions has been banned for 5 years. VCAT has cancelled the former COLAC GP's medical registration, saying his actions during the pandemic amounted to professional misconduct. Nova Sport is next. The Hawks take on the Crows in Lonnie tonight to get round 11 of the footy underway. Four changes for the Hawks. Marbior Chol and Connor Nash set to return. Riley Thilthorpe and Callum Archie are both back for Adelaide. And the AFL is cracking down on umpire contact. From this weekend, rules will be tightened. Umpires will be awarding free kicks against players who ignore warnings to move out of the umpire's way at stoppages. And you're up to date on Melbourne's Nova 100.
1: Jase, Lauren and Clint.
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0: Well, good morning, everyone. Happy Friday Eve.
3: Hello there.
0: Hello.
3: Hello.
0: We are minus Lauren this morning. It's just Jase and Clint. Hopefully she's back on board tomorrow. Want to offload some money nice and early?
3: Let's do it.
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3: Yes, we got $1,000 to go. 13, 24, 10 if you want to get involved. This is easy cash. And it's basically a game of who am I?
0: Yeah.
3: Wait for the who am I. It's tremendous.
0: We will take you on a celebrity's journey following their passion, twists and turns, all the way to where they are now.
3: This person's fiery.
0: Yeah, I love this person.
3: Yeah.
0: 13, 24, 10. Guess it and win. Stay.

0: Martin Garrix. And Ed Sheeran, I like that. Repeat it.
1: It's a cool song.
0: That's a great song.
1: Two cool blokes.
0: Not us.
1: Well, yeah, us
0: no,
1: too.
0: No.
1: If, give us a guitar and we'd be away.
0: Oh, God. You're on the air with Jace and Clint this morning. We are sans Lauren. Hopefully she's back on board tomorrow here at Nova.
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3: How did I get here?
2: Jace, Lauren and Clint.
1: Okay, so each and every morning, Melbourne, we'll be playing How Did They Get Here? We're going to take you on a celebrity's journey, following their passion. The twists, the turns, all the way to where they are now.
0: All right. Clint, you got the clues?
1: I've got the clues.
0: Listen carefully, and then 132410 is our number.
1: I grew up in England and wanted to become a professional soccer player. I also wanted to play soccer.
0: Mm.
1: Not very good at it, though. That's the issue. But as I got older, I turned my focus to cooking. I trained in some of the world's toughest kitchens, eventually opening up my own restaurants, winning multiple Michelin stars. I became known around the world for turning someone into an idiot sandwich on TV, and I give people nightmares.
0: Let's go to Sarah. Good morning, Sarah.
4: Good morning.
0: Hello, Dale. How are you?
4: Good, thanks. How are you?
0: Excellent. You work at Peter Mac. Shout out to everyone there. It's an amazing hospital.
1: Thanks for all your work as well, Sarah.
0: Yeah, we're actually popping out to see a lot of the kids here.
1: We are.
0: Next week.
1: Yeah.
0: Hey, Sarah, any ideas who the celebrity is?
4: Is it Gordon Ramsay?
0: It is indeed. You got yourself $1,000.
1: Easy money, Sarah. Hey, that thousie must help a little bit right now.
4: Pardon?
1: That $1,000 will help a bit right now.
4: Oh, absolutely, yeah.
1: What's wrong? Thousie.
0: I've never heard. Are you trying to sound younger?
1: Yeah, I am.
0: Sarah, have you ever heard anyone refer to it as a thousie?
4: No, I haven't.
0: No, neither have I.
1: Oh, Sarah, come on. Get up with the.
0: Hey, Sarah, enjoy the thousie.
4: Thank you.
1: What? Okay.
0: Yeah, you know what? You're that guy in the pub. Oh, I got myself a couple of pineapples. It's like, mate, just say you want a couple of 50s.
1: I'm more a greenback guy.
0: Yeah. Oh, please. Yeah, more giving it over than getting it back. Hey, can explore the VCE vocational major and build the skills needed for Australia's most in-demand industry. Search VCE vocational major. There you go. What a path. Started out a wannabe football player.
1: Yes.
0: Ended up one of the world's best chefs.
1: Yeah, and we've got a thousie up for grabs tomorrow as well.
0: I love Ramsay.
1: Oh, so do I.
0: Oh.
1: Mate, I used to like those ones where he used to hide and then surprise them and go...
0: Kitchen nightmares.
1: Kitchen nightmares.
0: Where he goes in, yeah.
1: They were always horrible. I don't know if they were that great once he was done either when he...
0: Some of them went bust. Yeah. It was when the owners would fight back.
1: Oh,
0: like, no, man, you don't know what you're talking about.
1: No, this croissant's great.
0: Yeah.
1: It's one of my specials.
0: Well, why don't you have any customers?
1: Yeah.
0: Hey, it's just gone 18-7. Still to come this morning, your chance to win you at Harry Styles when you hear this banger from Harry... Golden. We're going to play it sometime. So golden. Between now and 9 this morning, when you hear it, hit the phones and tickets will be yours.
1: Also later in the show, I've stumbled across a new TV show and I think, well, the girls love it. I think you're going to like it too, Jay.
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7: Hello there, look out for a crash at the moment in Frankston. Dandenong Road West near Collin Avenue. Speed and lane restrictions in place as a result. Reports for a crash 2 at the moment in Hampton Park. Pound Road, westbound before the South Gippsland Freeway there. Slowing at the moment on the Hume. City bound from Craigieburn Road past Cooper Street. Also got some delays at the moment on the Monash Freeway. City bound from Clyde Road to Belgrave Hallam Road. And then from Eastlink to Warragul Road. And slow at the moment too on the South Gippsland Freeway. Northbound from the Western Point Highway to the Monash. 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Cloudy today and 16 degrees. Right now it's 12 degrees on Melbourne's Nova 100.
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0: 100. You're on the air with Jace, Lauren and Clint, although we are minus Lauren today. Hopefully she is back on board tomorrow. It is Clint and I. We're doing it thanks to Shell Ready Express. Hey, Bombers fans, got one of your favourites in after seven.
1: Yeah, Matty Guelphy's going to join us, the handsome Matty Guelphy.
0: I'm very excited about Saturday's outing to the footy.
1: So you're going to the MCG to watch the Pies take on the Eagles.
0: Yep.
1: In Scott Pendlebury's 433rd game. That is a record-breaking game.
0: Yeah, it's cool. I'm taking my little 10-year-old with me, Huddy.
1: Great.
0: Dad and Sunday.
1: Cool.
0: Footy, which will be great.
1: And he'll be, as we heard with Sarah Jones not long ago, he's going to be running around in a gold number 10 on his back.
0: My 10-year-old Huddy?
1: No.
0: Oh,
1: no,
0: Scott Pendlebury. No, right. Yeah, right.
1: So he deserves all the accolades, all the, you know.
0: You reckon they'll get, what, 80,000, 90,000?
1: His way. Oh, yeah, easy. Yeah, really? I think they'll, I mean, they should clear 80.
0: Hey, big game tonight, yes, down in Tassie.
1: So the focus shifts to Tasmania.
0: Yep.
1: The Hawthorn Footy Club up against the Crows. Now, I am concerned this morning. I'm concerned because this, yesterday on the show.
0: No, don't.
1: We
0: don't
1: had Nick Watson in. The Wizard, who is in great form. He kicked 3 goals last weekend.
0: He is in good form.
1: He's in great
0: He's
1: form.
0: He's also very young.
1: Very young, very impressionable.
0: Yeah.
1: Everybody's favourite. Now, Jace. Jace pranked him.
0: I'm surprised it's taken me this long to get to him.
1: Jace pranked him.
0: Look,
1: he came in to voice some, well, he came in to see us, but he came in to voice some ads, right?
0: So he was asked by the club to voice some ads that are going to roll out on Nova promoting the club.
1: Yes.
0: However, it didn't go to plan.
1: No.
2: Well, we've seen you on ads before. You're doing that. What's the, is it a home?
1: Seek
2: ad. Yeah. Yep. You're very good at acting.
1: Good actor.
2: Great acting.
0: You ever done any other collabs?
3: No, I haven't.
1: He's a good voiceover artist.
0: Great,
1: is he?
0: voiceover artist. So we, I'm surprised it's taken us this long to get to you.
1: So the Hawks wanted Nick to voice a couple of ads.
0: Yeah,
2: for Nova. Great.
1: Right?
2: Why not?
1: Which is great.
0: So we heard this morning when you were coming in, you had to voice some commercials while you were here.
1: We got a sample.
0: I've got a sample. This is the actual ad.
1: Yep. I'm sure it sounds great.
0: Yeah, this is the one you were voicing.
1: Here we go.
0: Here we go.
4: G'day, it's Nick Watson. I have the ultimate flex for Hawks fans. Grab a Flexi10 membership now for just $100.
1: Good value.
2: Sounds awesome.
0: That's great.
2: Good
0: that's
2: value.
0: Solid.
2: Great voiceover.
1: Hawks will be happy.
0: That's good.
2: Strong messaging.
0: Now.
2: This is where things turn a little pear-shaped for you, Nick Watson.
0: You were handed a second commercial.
3: Correct.
0: Yeah. What was your reaction when you looked at the script?
3: I just wanted a bit of an AI voiceover from a bird, I reckon.
2: So what did it ask you to do on the script?
3: It was, I think, an owl sound or something.
0: Bring it up. Let's play it.
2: And how did you feel about it when you saw it first
3: of
2: all?
3: I was filthy when I saw it, but I just had to do it because I knew the club wanted it. But
0: were you about to ring your manager?
3: I was about to text them back and say, surely I'm not doing bird sounds.
0: Well, this is the this is script number two.
1: Some Hawks sounds.
3: I did it.
4: G'day, it's Dick Watson, and Hawks fans, we've got a deal for you to flock to. Grab a Flexi10 membership now just for $100. That's cheap, cheap, cheap. Don't walk, fly to the Hawks website to swoop on this offer. You'll be raving about this bargain. Oh, it's simply outstanding. Who would miss out? Even I can't cast a spell this good because I'm a wizard.
3: That end part is... What is that end part?
2: That is, oh, that's where you're
3: a,
2: doing
3: that's
2: the
3: a good out. Stitch up. I'll give it to you.
2: Did you think, what on earth have they signed me up
3: to? Yeah, so I was filthy, but I was just like,
2: cheap, you did it.
3: I thought I'd never hear it because, yeah, but there you go.
2: They should run that one.
0: Yeah, absolutely. Hey,
1: that would fly off the shelf, whatever you're selling.
0: How do you fly off the He's a good sport. Nick the Wizard Watson from Hawthorn.
1: I'm concerned.
0: What?
1: I'm concerned you've messed with him.
0: No,
1: you've messed
0: he's
1: with his head.
0: Fine. Don't do
1: he's
0: this.
1: He is a confidence player, right?
0: Don't do this.
1: He's one of the best in the league.
0: He is fine.
1: And if he suddenly falls off a cliff and the Hawks miss the finals because you've got into his head.
0: Come on, the Hawks.
1: Confidence player.
0: They take
1: what
0: on.
1: I'm saying is you might be the bloke who brings down
0: don't
1: the Wizard.
0: Do that.
1: And if he does, if Jace is the guy, Hawthorn fans, come at Jace.
0: It has just gone 5-7. Going to check your underwork, latest in years, and then still to come, your chance to win tickets to Harry Styles and 5K ready to offload.
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2: 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We go for a crash at the moment in Frankston, Dandenong Road East near Collin Avenue there. Speed and lane restrictions in place as a result. Got reports for a crash at the moment in Hampton Park, Pound Road westbound before the South Gippsland Freeway there. Look out for works at the moment causing some issues on the Mornington Peninsula Freeway citybound at Eastlink. Delays there back past Sky Road. Congested roads, overflowing schools and hospitals, zero immigration. Australia needs a new deal. Newdeal.au. 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Cloudy today in 16. Right now it's 12 degrees on Melbourne's Nova 100.
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1: Hi there, Melbourne. Clint Stanaway with your latest in news. Two men are in hospital this morning after two separate stabbings in Melton South. An 18-year-old was ambushed by three men inside a KFC. They attacked the teen, then took off. He's been taken to hospital with cuts. A 28-year-old man, meanwhile, has been stabbed in the leg during a fight on Elizabeth Street in the city. Three teens have been charged over a string of firebombings here in Melbourne. One of the teens allegedly armed with a machete when he was arrested at High Point Shopping Centre yesterday. Police allege the trio targeted several venues earlier this month, including La-Di-Da and Electric. Experts say Canberra's refusal to link tax thresholds to inflation will rob Australian workers of $250 billion over the next decade. The Institute of Public Affairs says indexing tax brackets to inflation would stop workers from creeping into higher tax brackets as the cost of living and wages go up. And King Charles has laughed with crowds in Northern Ireland after a seagull pooped on his suit. Queen Camilla poured a pint of Guinness at a local pub, meanwhile.
0: I thought you were going to say over the suit to get the stain out. They had, Soda water.
1: 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Jack Gunston is missing again for Hawthorn as he deals with the footy shoot. The Hawks tackle Adelaide in Launceston tonight. Mabior Chole and Connor Nash are both in. The Crows, meanwhile, have named Riley Filthorpe and Callum Archie. And briefly, also in the footy news, Adam Simpson has ruled himself of the vacant Carlton gig. And you're up to date on Melbourne's Nova 100.
0: Thank you, Clint. Morning, Melbourne. This is the song you are listening out for. You're so golden. Harry Styles, Golden. When you hear it, give us a ring and tickets will be yours.
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0: Well, good morning and happy Friday Eve, Melbourne. It is Jason Clint. We are Midas Lauren. She is off today. Hopefully back tomorrow.
1: She is.
0: But we love an announcement.
1: We've got the responsibility of bringing you this big news, Melbourne, and it's great news.
0: Post Malone, and I love this, Big Ass World Tour.
1: The Big Ass!
0: Comes to Melbourne's Marvel Stadium Friday 9th of October. 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He's just a lad.
1: Remarkable.
0: Like when he was touring here last time, he was just getting domestic flights. He was just on his little Jetstar flight between Sydney and Brisbane.
1: I don't know if it was Jetstar. Maybe.
0: Yeah, I think it was.
1: Was it?
0: Yeah.
1: Let's fly Jetstar. Yeah.
0: Sitting there paying $80 for Pringles.
1: Oh, yeah, they do. They do. Get ya. Muesli bar. One of those sandwiches.
0: They all get you. Post Malone is coming back.
1: Well, this
0: back.
1: Is exciting.
0: Guys, we got your tickets. 13, 24, 10 is our number if you want to win the first free doubles.
1: So this is the first tickets in Melbourne.
0: Yep.
1: Fire up, Melbourne. Come on, give us a call. 13, 24, 10.
0: Post Malone. What? Big ass.
1: What are you laughing at?
0: World Tour.
1: Big ass.
0: Your chance to win your way to postie. Call now at Nova.

0: Right across Melbourne, this is Nova 100. You are on the air with Jase, Lauren and Clint.
1: Turn up. What's up, guys? This is Post Malone.
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1: You probably think that you are
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5: Exciting times, Melbourne. Post Malone is coming to see us, and we've got your first tickets to give away on 13-24-10. Jase.
0: Let's go to the phones.
5: This is unreal. The Big Ass World Tour.
0: Who are we giving them to?
5: Elise. Good morning.
6: Oh, my goodness.
5: Hey, would you like to go to Post Malone?
6: Oh, my gosh, of course.
0: Hey, tickets are yours.
5: First tickets in town, Elise.
6: Oh, my gosh, this is amazing.
0: There you go. You enjoy. He is amazing live. You're going to love it.
6: Oh, I can't wait. I haven't seen him live, but, yeah, oh, my gosh, I can't wait.
5: Enjoy.
0: We got more tickets on Nova in the lead-up to the gig, so make sure you keep listening.
5: Hey, Jase, you know I love a fad. In fact, I have an all-conquering segment on this show called Fab or Fad, which we love.
0: We're open that we're a bandwagon show.
5: Oh, we're a bandwagon show, and I'm a bandwagoner.
0: Yeah, if there's a fad, we're on it.
5: Yeah, and more often than not, I'm on it. Now, something has exploded in popularity recently, and if you're in your car and you're on the way to the gym, you'll know what I'm talking about. Protein.
0: Oh. So now, Lauren's away today, otherwise she'd be ripping India.
5: Oh, yeah, she would. What about the fat or about protein?
0: Protein.
5: Well, no, it's not just protein powder, right? So if you're wandering the aisles of the supermarket, you'll more often than not see your favourite product rebranded or rebadged as a protein-enhanced version. So, for instance, you know, pasta, something as simple as...
0: Call me naive.
5: Protein pasta, right?
0: But if I buy protein pasta...
5: Yeah.
0: ...and I don't then do the exercise to work it off... Is it just going to sit in my gut?
5: Well, yeah, you've got to burn it. You've got to burn anything off that you put in your gob.
0: I know, but then whatever I put in my gob, if it's got extra protein in it, I've got to work hard.
5: Protein, it's not just going to give your buddy abs of steel.
0: No.
5: You can't go hog off
0: it's the protein on the pasta.
5: Protein pasta, protein yogurt, protein-enhanced Weet-Bix. So I guess the question everyone's asking is it better for you to eat protein?
0: Because you're on the protein pasta at the moment.
5: I'm on the protein. I had it last night. Cooked a nice bolognese with protein pasta. And it basically tastes the same, right? But as it turns out, interestingly, I'm astonished, more isn't actually better, right? So it might actually distract people from the extra sugar, artificial sweeteners that are included in a lot of the processed foods.
0: How much extra is it, price-wise?
5: Oh, it's maybe not that much. Not that much. 50 cents a dollar.
0: Is it a scam?
5: Yeah.
0: Is it a bit of a scam just to get us to spend more?
5: I don't think it's a scam. I don't want to say it's a scam. Do you think it's a scam?
0: I think it's a scam.
5: It's basically known as a health halo. So if you feel good about what you're putting in your gob.
0: Did you ever go on a calorie diet?
5: Oh, yeah, calorie deficit.
0: I did that when I was younger.
5: Oh, you must have been a lot younger.
0: I didn't say it worked.
5: What's on the menu today? What did you just order?
0: No. Like, I was a bigger kid in high school.
5: Oh, sorry. I didn't know fat shame.
0: No, that's all right. And Mum put me on the old calorie diet.
5: Come back to bite me now, hasn't it? Yeah.
0: And I'd be like, hey, Mum, you know, let's have that. And then you'd look up the old book, you know.
5: Yeah,
0: you
5: ever had a calorie book? Had like a table in it.
0: Yeah, and then you'd add it up going... Is it really worth it? Do I really want that? It's only going to leave me a 1,000.
5: Okay, so I've got a few questions. A, what happened?
0: It didn't work. No.
5: So what were you, what was the calorie deficit?
0: Here's the stupid thing.
5: Yeah.
0: I don't know why I believe this, but you know how Diet Coke was famously just one calorie?
5: Yeah.
0: They

0: questionable insurance companies lead to questionable repairs. Come to Sheen Panel Service for the right advice. 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
3: Hello there. Watch out for a crash at the moment in Frankston, Dandenong Road East near Collin Avenue. Speed and lane restrictions in place there. Still got issues after reports of a crash in Hampden Park, Pound Road, westbound before the South Gippsland Freeway there. Got a breakdown on the Tuller Freeway to watch out for. Outbound at Bell Street, the left-hand lane is closed there and speeds down to 40Ks. Look out for works on the Mornington Peninsula Freeway, city-bound at Eastlink. Delays there are back past Sky Road, so you might want to avoid that one if you can. 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Cloudy today in 16. Partly cloudy 17 tomorrow. Right now, it's 12 degrees on Melbourne's Nova 100.
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0: morning, Melbourne. You are on the air with Jace, Lauren and Clint, although we are minus Lauren. Just Clint and I this morning. Hopefully she's back tomorrow. We are doing it thanks to Shell Ready Express. And look who's joining us on Nova.
1: Our next guest is a good-looking rooster from the Essendon Football Club.
2: Works it towards half-foot. Guelphie ends up with the ball. Can they get the first? They can!
1: He's been making an impact on and off the field, doing some great charity work.
3: Good on you, Guelph.
1: Please welcome to the show, Matt Guelphie.
0: Hey!
4: Good on you, Guelph.
5: Hey guys, how's it
4: Did
5: going?
4: Did you write your own intro?
5: Yeah, apparently. I think it's Jace, Matt, and Clint today.
0: So
5: unlucky Lauren.
4: Well, he is sitting in Lauren's seat.
0: Yeah.
5: It's quite comfy. Yeah.
0: Welcome to this industry. Don't have a sick day.
4: It's quite an upgrade. Yeah. Have a look at it.
0: Morning, mate. How are we doing? How are the Bombers?
5: Yeah, going well. Yeah, we're obviously struggling at the moment, but.
0: You've had some close games this year,
5: though. Yeah, we just haven't been able to win at the moment.
4: It's against Melbourne.
5: Yeah. Sorry, mate. But yeah, young boys, so probably haven't learned to win, and hopefully we'll get one this weekend.
0: Hey, I haven't spoken to anyone from Essendon since whiteboard scandal. I want to know how that went down in-house over at the Bombers.
5: This is
0: the whiteboard scandal with the lines.
4: Strengths and weaknesses, all the rest of it.
5: Well, I think it might have been Draper, my old mate.
0: Yeah.
5: So I think we do that as a team as well. So
0: that's what I thought. I was like, because it blew up to this massive thing, and I'm like, surely other clubs are doing this.
5: And most people know their strengths and weaknesses, so,
4: you weren't playing that week, though, were you?
5: So I asked Drake what mine were.
0: You were zooming in.
5: He wrote me some personal ones, so they're a bit more about around the house.
4: If you were to say, girls. Jason myself, strengths and weaknesses, what do you reckon?
5: Weakness for you, Clint, is not wearing a shirt. I saw that. outside already.
0: He calls that a strength. Yeah, he's still got photos up.
4: That's a strength and a weakness. Yeah,
0: right.
4: It doesn't look a lot like me at the moment.
0: It's been a few years, let me tell you.
5: Strength protein pasta. I heard you talking about that.
4: Yeah, yeah.
0: Hey, we should do a shout out to your folks too. They're in town visiting.
5: they land today.
4: Yeah.
0: Are you going to go pick them up?
5: Yep, from the airport.
4: Because you're a Perth boy.
5: Yep.
4: Okay.
5: Where's this going?
4: No, don't look at us. Just want to know how the folks are.
5: Yeah, they're good. I'm excited to see them.
4: They're coming to see you because a little birdie tells me that you might be pulling on the sash on Friday night.
5: Yeah, not too sure. I'll probably find out in the meeting. You'll have to wait and see.
4: Okay. Dream time at the G. They don't get much bigger. I mean, Anzac Day is huge, obviously, but this has got top billing as well.
5: Yeah, this is one you pencil in every year to play. I missed out on Anzac Day. So you always want to play this one, and it's just great for the Aboriginal community and being able to kind of put on a show for them and put a voice to them as well. So I'm excited.
0: I love some of the jumpers.
4: Great jumpers.
0: They're sick, aren't they? Each year. They're really, really good.
4: Great jumpers. There'll be a big crowd even though it is 17th versus 18th.
0: Be nice.
5: Well, chance to win.
0: You come off one win against the Hawks, and he's been cocky all week.
4: One win? 7-3, baby.
5: Pretty good.
4: There'll be some special people in the crowd, no doubt. now, Guelph, tell us about this work. Now, you do some ripping work with the Challenge Children's Cancer Council.
5: Yeah.
4: All right. Challenge Cancer, supporting children and families with cancer. I know in previous years you've done some great things with some great kids. This year's special again?
5: Yeah, so that's similar to when I painted my nails for the little girl, Lex. I still see her regularly, so I've got a really strong bond with her. On Sunday the 24th, so this Sunday, Mateko and Juice Runner are doing a smoothie. So all funds are going to Challenge. So get down. You can win a signed Bombers jersey. It's from 3 to 5 in Watsonia Juice Runner. So I don't know if you know about Mateko. It's an herba mate. So it's what Messi drinks. Have you seen?
4: Is it?
0: Messi drinks.
4: A supplement or something, no?
5: Yeah, it's like a green, kind of like a matcha.
4: Oh, man.
0: You haven't come to the right show. We're not matcha show.
4: He said it's kind of like a matcha, so we'll give it a chance.
0: Is it the Kylie Jenner $800 smoothie in LA?
5: It's like that. That's what I made. And it's good for hangovers, so Sunday, mate, get down there.
4: Oh, okay.
5: Clint, that's
4: so, hang on. So is this a Matt Guelphie special? Are you mixing your own
5: I've made it myself. I think it's better than the Hailey Bieber smoothies.
0: Oh, Hailey Bieber, that's the one. Yeah, it wasn't the Kardashian. Hey, Challenge Cancer, what's the connection? Why the charity?
5: So we just kind of had a connection as a club, and I love to go in and see the smiles on the kids' faces. Mm. And then with Alexis painting my nails a couple of years ago, formed a really strong connection. So
0: it's a real reality check when you go in and see him. So we're going into Peter Mac next week to see the kids.
5: Yeah, I've seen you guys been in there a lot. They do a really good job. It's obviously a hard job, and just supporting the kids and putting smiles on their faces, and I'm really proud of the connection I have with Lex as well.
4: Good on you, mate. Yeah, that's great. You do great work on and off the field.
0: Everyone's got stuff going on in their lives, but then you go in there and spend an hour with the kids that are facing that, and then you just walk out and you're like,
5: and they're oblivious to what's going on. That's the scary bit. And
0: No. I was going to say, have you ever had that moment? You know how, like, you see in some old school baseball movies where it's like, hey, can you kick a goal for me? Like, what do you say? Yeah. You don't, like...
5: Well, that's what happened in the time I painted my nails.
4: Yeah, you did a celly, didn't you?
5: Yeah, I hadn't touched the ball until halftime, so I was so nervous. I didn't care about my performance for Brad, but I cared about it.
4: That's a coach, yeah. So what do we got Friday night? You do jag a goal. You got a celly plant.
5: I don't know. What do you want me to do, Clint? Take my shirt off.
0: Oh, your mum's going to be at the game. Calm down. Come on.
4: Yeah, you don't know who else will be in the stands. What do we want him to do?
0: Are mum and dad going down to the dressing rooms afterwards?
5: Yeah, they will be.
0: Yeah, right.
4: What, Chase, you got a celly? We did famously on this show get Mason Cox to, and he went, it was in a... So Jace asked him to do a celly in a final. Was it a semi or was
0: it a semi-final. I said to Coxie, if you get a goal, can you just blow us a kiss, right? Yeah. And then we sort of ran with that and we were like, our campaign was kiss Cox.
4: Yes. Yeah.
0: And then we put it on the back of a truck.
4: Yeah.
0: And Clint drove it down to the Pies training.
4: Outside Olympic Park.
0: The only problem was, remember this?
4: Oh, there was a school excursion. And we pulled up at the lights and there's all these 5 and 6 year olds crossing it and this big poster which said, kiss Cox.
0: And Clint in the front seat of the truck waving at the kids.
4: Oh,
0: hi,
4: seriously.
0: Kids. Happy excursion.
5: You'll be from school
0: the teachers
5: soon,
0: just
4: blow us a kiss, Guelph. That'd be lovely. Okay, but you can, you know, not just for us, but for all the kids.
5: Kiss Matt sounds a bit better than kiss Guelph.
4: It does. It does. And busy few days for you. Wow, the parents in town.
0: Yeah, what are you going to do? Where are you going to take them?
4: Yeah.
5: They've been here a lot. So
0: when do they land?
5: Like 11:30. So
0: I was going to say, you could have brought them in.
5: Go to lunch.
4: You should take them to somewhere nice for dinner.
5: Yeah.
4: Wine
0: and dine them.
5: Gilson.
4: Perfect.
0: Hey, it's just gone 7:30, mate. Good luck.
4: An extra spot at the table.
0: Good luck for Dream Time. Play nicely. Good luck for Dream Time. Thanks for coming in.
5: Thanks, guys.
0: It is right on 7:30.
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6: 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It's Mel Tresina. Straight after Jace, Lauren and Clint, I'm on playing

0: Capitals Summertime Ball live in London. Summertime Ball! 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
8: 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Look out for a crash in Frankston this morning. Dandenong Road East near Collin Avenue. Speed and lane restrictions in place there. Reports of a crash in Preston at the moment. Bell Street eastbound just before High Street there. Watch out for a breakdown too, causing some issues on the Monash Freeway city bound at Clyde Road. The right-hand lane is closed there and speeds are down to 40 km/h. There will be train disruptions on the Metro Tunnel, City Loop and multiple lines from this Friday night to last train Sunday. Search Transport Victoria for more info. Cloudy today in 16. Right now it's 12 degrees on Melbourne's Nova 100.
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10: Good morning, Melbourne. Clint Stanaway with you. It's been revealed three teens charged over a series of firebombings in the city were on bail at the time. One of the teens was allegedly armed with a machete when he was arrested at High Point. The trio is accused of targeting several venues over the past 3 weeks, including La-Di-Da and Electric. The police air wing has tracked a suspected stolen vehicle through Melbourne's east. The Subaru Outback sped through several suburbs, including Bulleen and Montmorency, early today. Stop sticks deployed in Watsonia, puncturing all four tyres. Economists are warning Labor's tax policy will act as a handbrake on aspiration and rob Aussie workers of $250 billion over the next decade. But the Treasurer maintains his budget will lead to lower taxes over time. Bianca Adler is 18 and still completing her VCE, but the Melbourne teenager has also become the youngest ever Australian to climb Mount Everest. And fresh off releasing that new Netflix doco, Kylie Minogue has denied rumours she's recorded a feature for Madonna's new album, but she's told the LA Times she won't be appearing on Confessions 2. Nova Sport is next. Adelaide's overlooked Taylor Walker for tonight's match with the Hawks in Tassie, but they will regain Riley Thilthorpe and Callum Archie. The Hawks have made four changes. In comes Mabi Ochoa and Connor Nash. Jack Gunston to miss another week as he deals with that persistent foot problem. And the AFL's cracking down on umpire contact again. Free kicks will now be paid against players who ignore the warnings to move out of their way at stoppage. And you're up to date on Melbourne's Nova 100.
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0: Good morning, Melbourne. Just gone 25 to 8. We are minus Lauren this morning. Poor thing is off today. We're sending our love.
1: Yeah, huge love, Lozzie.
0: We love you, Loz. Hopefully back on board tomorrow. You got Jason Clint. Pre-drinks didn't stop.
1: No, it's rolled on in to the main gig. Now, we've got a big show ahead still to come. We've got those tickets to Harry Styles.
0: This is the song you are listening out for. So golden. When you hear us play Harry, hit the phones and tickets will be yours. Also, after 8 o'clock, huge warning around your mobile phone.
1: And the warning's coming from your son, Hudson.
0: If you've got kids and a mobile phone, you need to be listening after 8 o'clock.
1: I can't believe the cheek of the kid.
0: Mate, honestly, this kid's going to be the
1: best. You've
0: been
1: telling us for years, but yeah, I've got an insight. But up next, women of Melbourne are going crazy for a new TV show.
0: Oh.
1: I've had a sneak peek, and I kind of get it. It's a warning to men.
0: We'll go there after this. Right across Melbourne, you got Jace, Lauren and Clint. This is Nova. Good morning. Deep.

0: Your chance to win $5,000 coming up at 8 o'clock on Nova. Morning, everyone. Jace, Lauren and Clint, we're minus Lauren. Rest up, Lozzie. Hopefully back on board tomorrow. It is just Jace and Clint. We're doing it thanks to Shell Ready Express.
1: I dare say Lauren today might be binge-watching a bit of this. Now, it's a bit of a public service announcement, although if you're a woman of Melbourne, you know, I dare say you know all about it. I'm talking about a show called Off Campus. Here it is.
2: Garrett Graham doesn't do girlfriends.
3: So what, I help you study and you play my fake boyfriend to get Justin's attention? Deal.
0: Why are you watching it?
1: So I've been alerted to it because it started creeping into my algorithm. So that's the first trace yep. I sort of saw of it.
0: Sorry, what's it on? Netflix?
1: It's on Prime.
0: Right.
1: I'm reliably informed that women everywhere are going crazy for this. It features an Aussie actor as well, Josh Houston, and he actually plays an Australian in the series. Now, there's like frat houses, frat parties, college love, college drama, you know.
0: Is it like grown-up Dawson's Creek meets Melrose Place?
1: Sort of, but there's a lot of sex.
0: Gotcha.
1: Yeah. Now, I ventured around to my...
0: God, you were awkward.
1: I got around to my sister's place last night.
0: What are you watching it with your sister
1: for? I'm not. I went around.
0: Why'd you go around there to
1: watch it? Went around for a cup of tea.
0: You can't say it's got a lot of that. Then you go to your sister's.
1: No, we didn't. Anyway, I just wanted to learn a little bit more about Off Campus. So...
0: Is this the new... What's the other ones everyone
1: Summer
0: watched?
1: I Turned Pretty.
0: Yeah, and then what was pretty the other much. One you were watching with the naughty... The ice hockey players. Yeah.
1: Oh, it's not... No. I mean, it does have an ice hockey element to it. That
0: but
1: was heated
0: like
1: rivalry.
0: That. Yeah,
1: not like
0: right.
1: that.
0: Yeah,
1: no,
0: gotcha.
1: No,
0: okay,
1: no,
0: right.
1: no.
0: Okay. So you're at your sister's and watching the sex show.
1: And yep. I got a bit of background on Off Campus.
4: Okay, so talk to me. What do I need to know about Off Campus?
5: I mean, it's just got a great plot.
4: What's the plot?
5: A lot of good-looking guys with no tops on.
4: Right, so is this a TV show blokes can or should be watching?
5: I think it's for everyone. It is based around ice hockey, so you'd like that.
4: All right, and what else?
5: You liked The Summer I Turned Pretty, so it's kind of like that, but the winter version.
0: Okay, your sister actually gave us no description of the show itself.
1: Because she's bamboozled by the blokes with their kits off.
0: Executive producer Brody.
1: Oh, yeah.
0: So, Brody, you're watching this with your wife?
6: Absolutely not. My wife watches it while I go to bed and then gasps.
1: No.
6: And, oh, my Lord, in the background while I'm trying to sleep.
1: No, that's a lie. You have watched.
6: She gives me a description the next morning as to what happened the night before.
0: All right, well, so he recorded his wife. Give me a description of what
1: so
0: the show's
1: here's Annika.
0: About.
7: Oh, my God, it's the best. It's a college love story with a sporty guy, a nerdy girl, and a music guy. He loves her, she loves him, and there's one they don't know about who's the hottest of them all.
1: Whoa. Is that Josh Houston? Now, Josh Houston, the Aussie actor, he rose to fame in Nescafe commercials. And then he went on to Heartbreak High and now he's in this.
0: Oh, well, Heartbreak High. Lead with that. Yeah, okay. I mean, it worked for George Clooney.
1: Look at him now.
0: Nespresso did for him.
1: Okay, so is this TV show consuming Melbourne, the women of Melbourne? I want to hear from the women of Melbourne. What are you frothing off campus, 13, 24, 10? Jason and I need an education in it.
0: I've been told this song is triggering.
1: Oh, yeah.
0: What does that mean?
1: Tonight we're going to... Well, okay, so this is the one scene I saw last night at my sister's place. She wanted me to watch this, and it's like this party in a college dorm or frat house, and they're all dressed in costume, and this girl's dressed as J-Lo. Gee, she does a good J-Lo.
0: Are you a bit old
1: for
0: this?
1: She's sexy.
0: Oh, can you... You
1: come on, women of Melbourne, 13, 24, 10, off campus. Is it any good? Why do you love it? Are you frothing it? I want to hear from you.
0: Who's going around?
1: Jace, do you know what?
0: Watch the sexy show.
1: I reckon Lou's going to love the sexy show and you're going to be watching it with her on the couch.
0: You reckon she might wake me up afterwards?
1: Yeah. Oh, give you a nudge.
0: Oi, coffee ad guy. We're on.
1: It's cafe.
0: 13, 24, 10 is our number. The show is called...
1: Off Campus.
0: who in Melbourne is watching?
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11: Couple of crashes to watch out for this morning. One on the Mornington Peninsula Freeway, citybound before Frankston, Dandenong Road. The left-hand lane closed there. Speeds down to 40 km. Got delays back to Sky Road, so you might want to avoid that one. Also got a crash in Frankston, Dandenong Road East near Collin Avenue. Speed and lane restrictions in place there. Reports of a crash in Preston, Bell Street, eastbound before High Street. Got a breakdown on the Monash Freeway, citybound at Clyde Road. An incident causing some issues at the moment on the South Gippsland Highway, citybound past Northey Road. 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Cloudy today and 16. Right now it's 12 degrees on Melbourne's Nova 100.
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0: Taylor Swift, Karma. 9 minutes away from eight. 5K question coming up very soon. You're on the air with Jace, Lauren and Clint. Although minus Loz, rest up Loz, we miss you. Hopefully she's back tomorrow here at Nova. At the moment, though, we are getting steamy and we're talking off campus.
1: Garrett Graham doesn't do girlfriends.
2: So what, I help you study and you play my fake boyfriend to get Justin's attention?
0: It's the new show. All the girly pops are watching.
3: Well, it is. It's apparently binge-worthy. It's a bit of... You remember back in our day, The OC?
0: The OC
3: was unreal.
0: Yep.
3: It's sort of like the new One Tree Hill OC, a bit of that.
0: 90210-esque.
3: Maybe, but they were sort of... Weren't their characters a little bit older?
0: Yeah.
3: This is more like frat style, college style, and they're all getting hot under the collar. So on 13-24-10, join us, please. Tell us about Off Campus. Why should we watch it? What makes it so good? You've got some feedback during the break.
0: I just got
4: my phone's going off as well.
0: Yeah, I just got a text from a friend of mine, Molly, who I wasn't sure if she was just all over it. She's pregnant, but absolutely froth Off Campus. I binge watched the whole season. Boys and girls, the shirts off, actually. There's a lot of full frontal eggplants.
3: Oh, nudity.
0: At the end.
3: Oh, an eggplant.
0: Said it's college drama dash soft corn.
3: Oh, she's here for the eggplants. Wow. It's because of this, and part of the phenomenon is this, they call it book talk, right?
0: Right.
3: Because it's based on a series of books, as was Heated Rivalry, as was Summer I Turned Pretty.
0: Right.
3: So it's a whole lot of books being turned into either sort of like, you know.
0: Gotcha.
3: Series, basically. This one's on Prime.
0: This is like the Mills and Boone that my Nan used to read back in the day.
3: Well, Nan would be.
0: You know, my parents, Mum used to watch Outlander. I remember Mum going on and on about Outlander, and it was because of the steamy scenes.
3: Got a bit sexy.
0: Yeah.
3: Okay, 13-24-10 to join us on the air. Eleanor, are you watching?
5: Of course I'm watching. I think if you're not watching, you're living under a rock.
0: Well, yeah, right. Do you watch it with your partner?
5: Yeah, well, I feel like I hope he's not listening because he'll hate me for throwing him under the bus here, but he will not let me watch the final episode without him.
0: Oh, what's his name? Where's he work?
5: Yeah, I know, exactly. I was thinking then, I was like, maybe I should go under an anonymous name. but I feel like he absolutely loves it.
3: Okay.
5: It's the best.
3: So how steamy is it, Eleanor?
5: Look, I feel like it's pretty steamy, and it's so good that, like, I'm not usually into blondes, but there's a blonde in there, and he's gorgeous.
3: Yeah, is this the really buff one that dressed up as Maverick at the dress-up party?
0: God, you know a lot of
5: people. Maybe that's what sold it.
3: Yeah, I know the one.
0: No one even talking Top Gun this week.
3: Sophia, hello there.
6: Hey, Clint, how are you?
3: We're good. How are you? Are you getting hot under the collar watching Off Campus?
6: Look, Off Campus is seen, it's been a bit steamy, but I'm on my third rewatch of the series.
0: Oh, Jesus.
6: And I'm making my husband watch it with me for the third time, and he's actually really liking it. Same with Eleanor, he loves it.
0: Can I ask a question and keep in mind, you know, it's 8 o'clock, kids are in the car. Is it a mood setter?
6: I mean, it depends, but I think, hell yeah, it is.
0: Yeah, right, okay.
6: Yeah.
3: Okay. anything a go, Jace.
0: How old are you, if you don't mind me asking?
6: I'm 26.
0: Right. Okay. And how old are you, Clint?
3: I'm
0: 40.
3: In my
0: 45.
3: In my 40.
0: Almost
3: no, I'm
0: 45.
3: Not 45. Get off it. You're 45.
0: Steph, good morning.
3: Hi, Steph.
0: Oh, hey. I'm here to talk off campus.
7: I'm trying to make this as nonchalant as possible.
3: Are we loving it? Are we loving it, Steph?
7: I'm loving it. I got all my family on it, me, mum, and my sister, and then dad says, oh, what is this, you know, and he's loving it too.
0: See, it doesn't sound like a show to sit down and watch with the family.
7: It's probably not. Like, there are some scenes where I'm like, you have to close your eyes here. Like, I can't watch this in front of you.
0: Yeah. Oh, my God. As a kid, when you're watching a TV show and a love scene comes on and you're on the couch with your parents, I would always be like, I'm going to get ice cream. Anyone want anything? Like, you just need to get out of there.
7: I know, now I've got my partner onto it.
0: Steph, sorry, are you on the train?
3: What station are you arriving at?
7: Oh, what station am I at, guys? Is this Crimson?
3: She's on the Glen Waverley line.
7: I'm on the GW line, yeah.
3: 315, I represent.
0: Can you do a quick survey? Ask everyone on the train who else is watching off campus.
7: Oh, mate, if I had the confidence to do that, I would.
3: Okay, so last question. Should Jace and I sit down and watch an episode together?
7: I 100% think you should. I don't think there's any problems, but I would probably say not to watch episode 3 together.
3: Okay.
0: Right.
3: Dare
7: I. That's the moment I was like, Dad, like you can't watch this while I'm in the room. Like I felt so uncomfortable.
3: I think I know the bit you're talking about.
0: Of course, you've already watched it.
3: Yeah.
0: Should we do a viewing party today?
3: Let's do a viewing party.
0: All right, Clint and I are going to sit down today.
3: There's lots of eggplants, Jace.
0: We'll do a little review tomorrow. We're going to sit down today and watch it together.
3: Okay. All right, it's a deal.
0: Off campus, we're going to go straight to episode 3. Oh. Let's not muck around.
3: No, don't. That sounds terrible.
0: No, you know what I mean.
3: Let's get straight to the point.
0: Imagine anyone coming into Nova today and they walk past a meeting room and there's Clint and I just sitting in there on the couch with that up on the TV. What's going on in there?
4: One question. $5,000. Jace, Lauren and Clint's $5,000 question is coming up.
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23: 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I marched into cash converters for some DJ decks and a lighting rig and walked out as DJ
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22: 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Oh, what a feeling, Toyota. Plenty of crashes to watch out for this morning on the Mornington Peninsula Freeway, citybound before Frankston, Dandenong Road, left-hand lane closed there. And St Kilda West, Beaconsfield Parade, outbound before Fitzroy Street, delays in both directions there. Crash in West Melbourne, King Street at Dudley Street, and reports of a crash in Preston, Bell Street, eastbound before High Street. Just got an incident causing some delays on the South Gippsland Highway at the moment, citybound past Northey Road. 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Oh, what a feeling, Toyota. Cloudy today and 16 right now. It's 12 degrees on Melbourne's Nova 100.
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3: Good morning, Melbourne. Clint Stanaway here. Three teenagers charged over a string of firebombings in the CBD were apparently on bail at the time. The group is accused of targeting several venues earlier in the month, including La-Di-Da and Electric. Police are investigating two separate overnight stabbings in Melton South. An 18-year-old left with cuts on his ankles and wrists. 28-year-old man stabbed in the leg after a fight on Elizabeth Street in the CBD. The state surgery waitlist has blown out to more than 68,000. The Agency of Health Info says critical surgery waitlists have ballooned by more than 4,000 in 3 months to March. Victoria has the third lowest school attendance rates in Australia. It's been revealed 2 in 5 Victorian students missed more than 20 school days last year. And after backlash from Harry Styles fans, his tour team has announced it'll be making adjustments to the floor plan at his shows. Concertgoers complained their view was partially obstructed by walkways circling the stadium's floor. Nova Sport Time and Podium AI gives home services trades business an AI employee that answers calls, texts customers, books jobs for you 24/7. 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Hawthorn has made the four changes for tonight's big clash with Adelaide. Marbior Chol and Connor Nash are in, while the Crows get Riley Thilthorpe and Callum Archie back. And Port Adelaide superstar Zach Butters has long been linked to a move back to Victoria at the end of this season, but he insists he hasn't yet made up his mind on where he'll play in 2027. And you're up to date on Melbourne's Nova 100.
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28: One question. $5,000. Jace, Lauren and Clint's $5,000 question.
0: Well, good morning, Melbourne. You are on the air with just Jace and Clint. We're minus Lauren this morning. Hopefully she is back tomorrow, but let's say hello to Hayley, she's a cat supporter. Good morning.
4: Morning.
5: Car the Catters, how are you, Hayley? What's on for your Thursday?
4: Just going to work soon, actually. Dropping my child off at school and then work.
0: Hey, tell Clint what you're up to on the weekend. Where are you and the family going?
4: To a John Williamson concert.
3: Oh, hey, yeah.
0: Is it me or you? Oh, man, that brings back memories. I used to listen to the album with my dad in the car.
4: Same. Exactly why we're going.
0: Oh, that's cool. I love that. I love that.
3: Yeah. I love it. I love John Williamson. Yeah. Australian icon.
0: Oh, mate, when... Oh, I can say it now. Mm. When Sunrise break him out on...
3: Why did you not want to say that in the past? Because I worked on today.
0: Yeah, you would have been like, why are you watching that?
3: Come
0: you should
3: on,
0: have been
3: please.
0: Watching
3: that's petty.
0: What Nagi Mahashi was cooking over on Nine.
3: But you should be watching what I'm doing all the time.
0: But, yeah, when they roll him out down at the beach on the Gold Coast Anzac Day, it's always incredible.
3: Yeah.
0: Hayley. You could go hard question for $5,000, easy one for $50, or a meeting for $500 this morning. You want to roll the dice.
28: $5,000.
3: Okay, Hayley, rules are simple. 3, 2, 1. You must answer before the buzzer. If you don't know, guess. Are you ready?
4: Yep.
3: All right. Let's do it.
0: Let's do it. It is all thanks to Frosted. A winter spectacular arrives Friday, June 19 to Sunday, July 19, under the heated big top. 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I'll tell you what, we'll chuck your family pass to Frosted.
3: Oh, that's good.
0: Straight up, so you can take Thank the kids. You. Now, let's play $5,000. You got this. Make sure you jump in before the buzzer.
6: What are male honeybees called?
25: 3, 2, 1.
0: Oh. Hayley.
3: It's hard, isn't it?
4: Yeah.
0: They're called drones.
3: They are called drones.
4: Drones.
0: Yeah, I have heard that numerous times.
4: I should know that. My husband's so into bees.
0: He's going to be screaming at the radio right now.
3: So that buzzing sound of a drone is basically named after
0: bees.
3: Male honeybee.
0: Yeah, there you go. Yeah.
3: Bad luck, Hayley. Good luck to the cats and enjoy John Williams.
0: Yeah, say hi to John for us.
4: Will do. Thank you.
0: I've got the song. You don't have to sing. Here it is. How's the voice, though?
7: Isn't me and you.
0: Too early for life.
3: Is it a cockatoo?
7: Is it mom?
0: No, mum and dad. Yeah, you've gone early there.
3: Is it a cockatoo?
0: There we go.
7: Is it a cockatoo?
0: There it is.
3: Is it mum and dad, is it a cockatoo?
0: I know. Yeah, I used to listen to that with my dad in the car all the time. God, that brings back memories. Hey,
3: Oh, you've got a problem. Jace, that size, it's worth it because... I'm astonished by this.
0: Coming up next, 13-24-10, do you have a kid? Do you have a child that will be the death of you?
3: Well, my mum and dad always said or worried that I'd end up in jail.
0: Well, actually, it's funny. We asked.
3: Like, they didn't sugarcoat it. They're like, middle child is in jail.
0: Well, see, Huddy's a Kiwi. We had him in New Zealand. So we
3: that's
0: need
3: the
0: to,
3: issue.
0: So my mum, God rest her soul, when she was around, all she used to say all the time is you need to get him Australian citizenship because when he commits a crime, they'll deport him.
3: Have you got
0: it? Not
3: have
0: if,
3: you got it?
0: Not no, because toodles.
3: But he might, from what I've heard, he might have committed a crime.
0: Yeah, I think he has. 13, 24, 10, do you have one of your kids that will just be the death of you?
3: He's a security risk, your kid.
0: Yeah, I'm hearing you. Other parents
3: it's
0: have gone as well. Do you have a troublemaker in the family? Give us a call, 13 24 10. I could be the

0: Olivia Dean, good morning. This is Nova 100. You are on the air with Jace, Lauren and Clint, although we're minus Clint. Sorry.
1: Yeah, I'm here.
0: Damn
1: Hello,
0: it.
1: Present. Minus Lauren. She's hopefully going to be back tomorrow, though.
0: Yeah,
1: sending
0: our
1: love, Lozzie.
0: I rest up, Lozzie. We miss you. Hey, I'm a dad of three boys.
1: Yes.
0: Love it. Absolutely love it.
1: Ages, please. Price check.
0: Test. 12, 10, and 4.
1: Right.
0: We call the 4-year-old the liability.
1: Mm-hmm.
0: The 10-year-old's the scammer, and the 12-year-old's a responsible adult.
1: Is he an adult already?
0: Well, compared to the other two.
1: Okay. It's always a middle child.
0: It is always the middle child.
1: Middle child syndrome is a thing because we get forgotten so often that, you know, we get up to no good. We're trying to
0: get attention.
1: It's like an attention-grabbing exercise.
0: We sat down at dinner one night, and we're like, right, boys, what do you want to do when you're older? And Felix, our 12-year-old, goes, I want to help people.
1: Oh, that's nice. What a beautiful soul.
0: Huddy, the 10-year-old, said he wanted to be a robber.
1: A robber?
0: I said, great. When you do time, your brother can help get you out.
1: Oh.
0: Now, 13, 24, 10 is our number. Do you have a child that will be the death of you?
1: Yeah.
0: Yesterday, my 10-year-old son, Hudson, who is my spirit child, like he is mini me.
1: Oh, you wanted to be a robber?
0: No. Like, he reminds me of me, a bit of a scammer. And he goes, hey, Dad, I want to show you a trick. Can I have your mobile phone? And I'm like, okay. Now, just some context, Lou and I have actually just recently changed the codes on our mobiles because the boys sneak in on weekends and try and take our phones so they can play Roblox.
1: So does that require a credit card or anything? Excuse me.
0: No, no, no.

0: Good.
1: Morning.
2: Hi, Hudson.
0: Okay, so, Huddy, you cracked Mum's phone and then you cracked mine.
2: How do you do it?
1: So, I was trying to guess Mum's password.
0: Yep.
1: And then I say I forgot password. You enter the passcode that used to be yours and you can change the password and get it.
0: So you need to know what the old password was. You can say, I've forgotten the new one. You get a chance to go
2: again.
1: Yep.
2: Okay, how did you feel being able to do this?
1: Powerful.
0: He's going to be the death of me, seriously.
2: I think this is fantastic.
0: No, don't encourage it.
2: Well done, son.
0: Hey, Huddy, have a good day at school, all right?
1: You too, bye.
2: Bye-bye.
0: I'm not going to school, but thank you.
2: Thank you, Huddy.
1: Oh.
0: 13 24 10 is our number. If you have a child, who will be the death of you? Natalie in Ringwood, good morning.
3: Oh, good morning. How are we?
0: Hello, Natalie. You know, a little concerned about what he's going to do with my phone, but is it the third child? What's the go?
3: It's definitely the third child, but he's got this charm, right? So
2: he can
3: do things, but yet he just knows that he can, like, talk his way out of it or get around something, but he's just come off his piece. So he's bought this supercharged, beautiful, hotted up thing. So you ask for a drive, let's take me around the block. And then next minute you're going sideways, like...
2: he's drifting.
3: It's just like, he just pushes the boundaries on everything.
2: But, Natalie, does he get away with it?
3: He gets away with it. He never gets caught or anything. Like, he's just, he's smart, but yet so daring, you know?
0: Yeah, that car will be crushed in a week.
2: Or no, because he's getting away with it.
0: It's the charm. See, whenever I bring Huddy in here on holidays, him and Lauren can't be together.
2: Yeah.
0: Like, those two together are just... My God, Lauren's our trouble child.
2: She is our trouble. But yeah, she's the youngest.
0: She is.
2: Yeah.
0: I mean, not by much.
2: She's been in jail before.
0: Not by much.
2: Is that where she is today? She's in jail.
0: We can raise enough funds and hopefully get her out. She'll be back tomorrow. So there you go. The kids are going for your mobile.
2: If they know your
0: old password, they will get in.
2: So what? Because I. This all happened, and then Jace forgot what his. Now, hang on. Did you forget the old password or the new password that he made?
0: I forgot the new one.
2: So then you got what? Locked out of your phone?
0: For 15 minutes.
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6: And good morning. A couple of crashes to watch out for this morning on the Mornington Peninsula Freeway, city bound before Frankston, Dandenong Road. Left-hand lane closed there. Delays back to Cram and Frankston Road. Crash on the Calder Freeway, city bound before Green Gully Road. Right-hand lane closed there. Crash in St Kilda West, Beaconsfield Parade, outbound before Fitzroy Street. Also look out for a crash this morning in West Melbourne, King Street at Dudley Street. But an incident too causing some delays on the South Gippsland Highway at the moment. That's city bound past Northey Road there. 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Oh, what a feeling, Toyota. Cloudy today and 16, then partly cloudy tomorrow and 17. Right now, it's 12 degrees on Melbourne's Nova 100.
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0: There's the voice. You've been waiting for him. Harry Styles. We got your tickets.
1: Hi, it's Harry Styles.
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1: On Nelson.
0: Tell you what, you know what I love? 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
3: People power to the people.
0: Well, Harry Styles fans of Melbourne, you have been heard. 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
4: Is going to be rocking. It's a great gig. And
0: I sound like the morning after the Harry Styles.
4: You do,
0: concert.
4: Actually. Where's your feather boa, yeah. Dale? Okay, so we got your tickets. We've been giving away all week. And I'm pleased to say that this morning, the Harry Styles tickets are going to you, Bridget.
5: Oh, my God. You're amazing. So
0: golden. You got a Harry.
5: Thank you so much, guys.
4: How cool. You obviously love him. You've loved him for many years.
5: Yes, I've been last time.
4: Oh, did you? Okay.
5: And it was the best night. Oh, sorry, my baby's just carrying on.
4: That's all right, favourite song?
5: As it was.
0: Yeah,
4: it's good tune.
0: Yeah, I don't know if it's a baby sort of concert. I mean, by all means, chuck it on the baby Bjorn.
5: Mum's Gone Wild.
4: Chardonnay in a plastic cup, and away we go.
0: Look out, Mum's Gone Wild.
4: Will you enjoy the concert, Bridget?
5: Thank you so much.
0: Hey, we got more tickets to go tomorrow on the show. It's just Jason, Clint, Lauren away today. Hopefully back tomorrow.
4: Oh, hopefully you're all right as well. You got a bit of a raspy voice.
0: Yeah, I think, I'll be honest, I think Clint's killing us off.
4: Well,
0: so Lauren's away today.
4: It was the aim.
0: And then you gave me some sort of tea this morning, and since then my voice has gone.
4: I was trying to fix you.
0: The guy on the poster, and he's not happy with that.
4: I was trying to fix you, but I am slowly climbing up the ranks.
0: One down, one to go. Hey, how's this? Speaking of Mum's Gone Wild, right?
4: Yeah.
0: I got a text from one of the mums at school the other day.
4: Yeah.
0: She's like, hey, you guys want in? We're organising a wild night out.
4: What? Like where?
0: Jack Johnson, my music bowl.
4: I love Jack Johnson.
0: I wouldn't say it's wild mum's night out.
4: Well, yeah, but the mums would have the...
0: You reckon?
4: Have the horn.
0: Oh, really?
4: Wouldn't they?
0: Yeah.
4: That's why they want to go.
0: Anything with the guitar.
4: What, you invited or not?
0: Yeah,
4: or you have to
0: mind
4: the kids?
0: No,
4: oh, you're going as well.
0: Well,
4: do you have
0: the horn? Oh, God.
4: Do you have the horn for Jack?
0: No, I'm not going. No. I'd rather watch paint dry.
4: No, get along, Jace. Come on. Get out of your suburb.
0: I thought it was funny that, hey, mum's gone wild night at Jack Johnson.
4: Yeah, yeah. At the bowl.
0: It's a great venue. It's just gone 26 past 8. Check your run to work, latest in news. And then one of our favourites, Dan McPherson.
4: Oh, beast.
0: He is in an unbelievable new movie. Lauren was raving about it. And Dan McPherson going to join us on the air in minutes here at Nova.
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28: 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Oh, what a feeling. Toyota. Plenty of crashes to watch out for this morning. One on the Calder Freeway, citybound before Green Gully Road. The right-hand lane closed there. Got delays back to Kings Road. A crash on the Ring Road, Altona bound at Boundary Road. Delays back to Ballarat Road. A crash in St Kilda West, Beaconsfield Parade, outbound before Fitzroy Street. Delays in both directions there. Got a praying in West Melbourne. King Street's closed as a result, northbound at Dudley Street. Still got delays following that earlier crash on the Mornington Peninsula Freeway, affecting city-bound traffic. This end of financial year, look for value that's built to last. 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Oh, what a feeling, Toyota. Cloudy today in 16, right now 12 degrees on Melbourne's Nova 100.
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4: Hello again, Melbourne. Clint Dunaway with you. Police have arrested three teens over a series of firebombings at bars and clubs in the city, one allegedly armed with a machete at the time when police took them into custody. The group's accused of targeting several venues over the past 3 weeks, including La-Di-Da and Electric. It's been revealed they're on bail at the time of those attacks. Two stabbings in two separate incidents have left two people in hospital. An 18-year-old has cuts on his ankles and wrists after he was set upon near Melton. A 28-year-old man has been stabbed in the leg after a fight on Elizabeth Street in the CBD. Police are investigating. A 29-year-old man's been arrested after a police chase through Melbourne's east. A Subaru Outback suspected of having been stolen evaded patrols through several suburbs before stop sticks were used in Watsonia. Doctors say cases of MND are becoming more common in younger Australians. It follows the devastating news 30-year-old Rabbitohs NRL player Jai Arrow has been forced into immediate retirement after being diagnosed with the condition. And as you heard on this show, Post Malone is heading our way. He's announced an Aussie tour and will be here in Melbourne in October. So exciting. Nova Sport is next. The Hawks take on the Crows in Lonnie tonight, getting round 11 underway. Four changes to the Hawks, including Marbio Chol and Connor Nash in. Riley Thilthorpe and Callum Archie named to play for Adelaide. And Adam Simpson has ruled himself out of the vacant Carlton job. And you're up to date on Melbourne's Nova 100.
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0: Well, good morning, Melbourne. Just gone 26 to 9. Dan McPherson about to join us. We are sans Lauren today. Poor thing is off. Hopefully resting up and hopefully back tomorrow. Shout out, Lozzie. It's just Jason, Clint, and there's some news that really rattled us through the morning.
4: We hear so much about Fight MND and the tremendous work that Neil Danaher and the team do in the motor neuron disease space. Now, the NRL world has been rocked by this news. As I brought you in the news just then, Jai Arrow is his name. He's 30 years of age. He's an Origin star, currently playing for the Rabbitohs. He's been forced to retire immediately because he has been, at 30 years of age, new dad, diagnosed with MND. It is devastating. Danica Mason, a friend of our show, caught up with him. Here's a little bit of that interview.
1: At home with one-year-old daughter Isla, these are the moments Jai Arrow treasures more than anything.
3: She's at a really good age now, and I'm able to watch her grow into her own, you know, person. And as you know, she's got a really funny personality, and she's my greatest strength.
4: That's just heartbreaking.
0: I know Danica's a mate of yours. She looked pretty
4: rattled. Her fiance played football with Jai. So obviously she's rocked. But this news has rocked.
0: Old, mate.
4: It's rocked the NRL community, but also, as I say, he's a new dad, and that's just truly devastating. I mean, all the more reason to get out and support Fight MND.
0: 100%.
4: Big freeze at the MCG, which is coming up. King's birthday, Collingwood v Melbourne.
0: How good's the beanie this year, too? I got mine at Bunnings the other day.
4: Brilliant design. And as I say, they do great work. And the closer we can get to curing this beast of a disease.
0: And
4: quickly, hopefully.
0: Doesn't discriminate. Look at that. 30 years old.
4: 30 years of age.
0: Prime of his career, healthy kid.
4: New dad.
0: You know. Get out, grab your beanies, support it, and help join the fight. It has just gone 24 to 9. Change of pace. Dan McPherson's in a blockbuster of a movie. He joins us next.

0: is Nova. You are on the air with Jace, Lauren and Clint.
1: Our next guest is an actor with a seriously wide resume. From playing Joel on Neighbours to hosting Dancing with the Stars and now starring alongside Russell Crowe in the new blockbuster MMA film Beast.
2: Why do we train so hard?
3: So I can breathe.
2: Why do you need to breathe?
3: So I can think.
2: Why?
3: If I can think, I can win.
2: That's the way, boy. Come on.
1: Ooh, he got ripped for that one. Please welcome to the show, Daniel McPherson.
0: Woo! Daniel McPherson's in the house.
4: It just feels like coming home,
5: hello,
4: guys.
5: Dina.
4: It just feels like coming home. Hi, guys. How are you?
5: We're very good. Last time I saw Dan, we were in LA together at the premiere of The Beast in Los Angeles, and wowee, it was quite a turnout.
4: You and my partner, Jess, were shoes off, dancing.
5: Oh yeah, we got home at 5 a.m. after that.
4: That was a it was a premiere, guys.
0: You'd be proud. She was talking it up big time when she came back.
5: Do you know what? The film is fantastic. Congratulations!
4: Yeah. Thank you.
5: It really is. It's really special. Yeah. It's an amazing. It's got a lot of heart in it. It's a fighting movie, and I'm not that into fighting, so I thought it was going to be quite confronting. Well, but it's more than just a UFC.
4: I'd love to have it surprised people with the amount of heart, and that's Tyler Atkins. That's Tyler, who we know is our director and whatnot. But it's so many great family sort of family aspects, and it's about fatherhood and brotherhood and marriage and all this sort of stuff, and all the pressure that these guys and girls have to go through to live this life and this career. So
6: the central theme being MMA. Were you invested in MMA previously?
4: Well, I've been MMA as an MMA fan. You know, like I got this script in 2022, so I started training. I'd never come from a fight background, so I started training for the film in 2022.
0: The rig's not AI.
5: I didn't say that.
4: But no, I did. I did. I just spent a couple of years training, but I had to start. I started from scratch in terms of training.
6: Wow.
4: And so I've got a huge respect for the sport and respect for the athletes.
5: So Dan plays the sort of the main MMA fighter in it. Russell Crowe is his coach.
4: His
5: now,
4: mentor.
5: Russell, as soon as Russell talks, it's
4: like voice.
5: He's voice is quite breathtaking. The first word he said, I was like, oh, there he is.
0: I've done this gig for like 28 years. And when I'm fine interviewing anyone, but Russell Crowe.
5: Scary.
0: Oh, my God. I was terrified.
5: Yeah.
4: Did you see Joe Rogan when he was first on Joe Rogan? It was the most uncomfortable I've ever seen Joe Rogan.
6: He was really
4: having their first podcast together.
0: Just because.
4: Yeah, I think it's this gravitas that Maximus carries, you know, when he goes around the place.
5: He seems in this film like he is in real life. I felt like I was watching Russell Crowe be cranky old Russell Crowe.
4: I think, look, he invested a lot of himself into it in that he loves the genre. Cinderella Man was so important for him and it's such an important part of his career. He co-wrote the script. He championed me into the role. So it was our third film together and it was the one where he said, mate, this is your turn. I'm going to support you. And so that was.
0: You don't say no, mate.
4: I mean, when it's a fight film and you know, really this kind of perfect storm of opportunity for a career. And then he championed George Burgess, who's NRL star, Amy Shark into her role.
5: So Amy Shark is in it. Now, I sat next to Dan at the premiere and I looked over to him and I was like, is that? Because I came out of nowhere. I was like, she looks like Amy Shark. And Dan was like, it is Amy Shark.
6: And George Burgess.
5: Amazing in it.
4: She's fantastic. Yeah.
5: An actress.
4: So great, great Aussie cast. Lukey Hemsworth, one of our favourites, is in there as well. But Amy's amazing. Like so's George. They're both kind of real natural actors. They were really well cast. Amy came in and did this ferocious audition with, you know, neck tats and hair in a braid and a big
5: she's
4: bomber
5: hardcore.
4: Jacket.
0: I didn't even know she wanted to do acting.
5: No, I don't think Amy Shark knew she wanted to do acting. But like you
4: but
5: said,
4: when Russell calls, we all jump in, you know.
5: You boys love this. Now, the woman who plays Dan's wife in the movie, her name's Kelly Gale.
4: Kelly Gale.
5: She is a Victoria's Secret supermodel.
4: Oh.
5: Like, she is
6: well, you lucked in there.
5: Stunning.
4: Russell had a bit of hand in casting that as well.
5: Stunning. And it's her first film too, right?
4: She's done a little bit. You know who her husband is as well.
5: Her husband
4: is Joel Kinnaman, who's a fantastic actor and film star as well. So they're a great little power couple, but both Swedish background.
5: She is gorgeous, but it was funny sitting next to your
0: Swedish
5: equally,
0: Victoria.
5: In fact, more beautiful partner, Jess.
4: Yeah.
5: Because there is something weird about watching your partner in like love scenes with a Victoria's Secret supermodel.
4: Oh,
5: well, we're sitting there and
0: that'd be awkward.
5: In this cinema where the premiere was, it wasn't like a normal cinema. It's this amazing place in LA. I can't remember
4: the Cosm. It's called the Cosm. So it's like the Sphere in Vegas,
5: yeah, so
4: a big surround
5: projected
4: sound.
5: Everywhere. And you sit in booths.
4: Yeah.
5: And Dan's partner Jess had ordered a burger and chips and she had it on a margarita.
4: She's from Adelaide, my partner.
5: She had a burger and chips in the cinema and she just takes this massive bite as Dan, like, he starts this love scene with his
4: supermodel. So Pia on one side, oh, yeah, and Pia you on the other side, I have my Jess, and then I'm up there with Kelly Gale. My Jess is a legend for putting up with
5: this. She's just giving a side eye while you're making love to this model.
0: It's like she's in the cuck chair.
5: Exactly like that.
6: She's in the cuck chair. In the theatre cuck chair.
5: Making love to a burger.
4: Surround sound. Surround.
6: That's the stuff of dreams,
0: yeah,
6: right there.
0: Absolutely.
5: She'd ordered chips. Remember she wanted French fries and she got chips.
4: And she got nachos.
5: Yeah,
4: and then
5: they bought nachos and chips.
4: Your Paulie was sending over trays of margaritas and good
5: it
4: Lord.
5: Was a real thing.
6: Just quickly, how do you reckon you'd go in a fight?
4: Oh, terribly.
6: Did you actually?
4: And I learned a lot.
6: Did you actually fight?
4: Like, I fought a lot. I took myself up to Thailand into fight camp. Oh. So
0: were
4: I jumped
0: on the,
4: in.
0: Were you on the back of the truck that drives around going, Dan McPherson tonight, 9 p.m.
4: Tomorrow night. With the funny music. No, so I did. I took myself up to fight camp a couple of times into MMA sparring camp. And tried not to tell them that I was an actor. Oh. And they worked that out pretty quickly.
0: Really? Anything broke it?
4: Busted my nose. I tore my adductor off the groin. I fractured my
6: pelvis.
4: Any blood? Blood everywhere.
5: Wow.
4: Yes. I mean, I did this when I was...
6: Yes.
4: I'm 46 now.
6: Maybe I'll get
4: But I started
6: fighting.
4: When I was 42. Like, I'm still... What?
0: Sorry.
4: What did you say?
5: Don't touch the face.
6: Maybe I'll be MMA. Do you reckon I could do it?
5: No.
0: I think you'd like being in a cage.
5: You could be the commentator.
0: But I don't care.
5: Speaking of being in a cage.
4: The ring girls?
5: He just likes the Victoria's Secret of his modern wife. So
0: Can we just all get behind Clint trying MMA?
4: Let's go.
5: No.
4: Do you have a fighting background?
5: He can't even have a hard conversation.
6: Do I want to, Mac?
0: Yeah, you don't like hard conversations. What are you going to be like in there?
4: I mean, let your fists do the talking.
5: Look at those teeth. They're not being punched out.
4: Can I touch your hands? Oh, nice soft hands.
6: Yeah, there's a few, you know,
4: calluses.
0: Operating
4: that auto cue. They're not gym calluses,
0: though. Well, mate, Beast it is called. Now, it premieres on Stan from June 4. It looks amazing. Lauren could not talk it up more.
5: Yeah, it really is fantastic. Yeah. Congratulations.
4: Thank you. It is the performance
5: of a lifetime for you, Dan.
4: Thank you very much. No, very, very proud of it. Thank you very much.
5: Get behind it and support Aussie film as well.
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9: Some crashes to watch out for this morning. On the Ring Road, Altona bound at Boundary Road. Two lanes closed there. Speeds down to 40 km, but delays back past Ballarat Road and onto the Deer Park bypass. Crash in St Kilda West, Beaconsfield Parade outbound before Fitzroy Street. Delays in both directions there. Crash in West Melbourne too. King Street's closed as a result northbound at Dudley Street. Maybe take Spencer Street instead. Got delays following that earlier crash in the Calder Freeway, city bound before Green Gully Road. And watch out for a breakdown on the Tulla Freeway at the moment. City bound at Brunswick Road. The left-hand lane closed there. 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Oh, what a feeling, Toyota. Cloudy today and 16, then partly cloudy and 17 for tomorrow. Right now, it's 12 degrees on Melbourne's Nova 100.
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4: 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Jace, Lauren and Clint.
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0: It's your boy, Alex Warren, Fever Dream, 6 minutes away from nine. Good morning, Melbourne. You are on the air with Jace, Lauren and Clint, although we are minus Loz. She is off today. Rest up, Lozzie.
1: She'll be back tomorrow, hopefully.
0: Hope you're doing okay.
1: Oh, no, this is catchy. Sorry, you've had a funny throat all morning.
0: Oh, so, don't. No,
1: it might have been just the bread I was in.
0: Don't do that. That's what Lauren does to me. I'll be like, oh, Loz, I'm not well today. And she'll be like, I stubbed my toe. Just let me have a day. Let me have
1: you attention seeker.
0: A day.
1: Are you feeling okay?
0: Yeah, I feel fine. I'm just losing my voice.
1: Yeah.
0: I think we think Clint's put something in our coffees. He's got Lauren and I'm next.
1: It's not in the coffee, big boy.
0: Hopefully, Loz is back tomorrow. The lovely Meltra Cena in next.
2: Thank you for being a friend.
0: Well, well, well. Have a great day, everyone. Hey, good luck to the Hawks tonight.
1: Yeah, the Hawkers are in action against the Crows. Now, this is happening at Launceston, a night match in Lonnie. Now, you don't see many Thursday night footy matches in Lonnie, but this is their time to shine.
0: Hey, we had Nick the Wizard Watson on the show this week. If you missed it, go to our socials. Jace, Lauren and Clint. There's a great stitch-up we've done on The Wiz. No doubt that'll be doing the rounds down at Dingley.
1: I actually called the Channel 9 newsroom last night because hey, there's this good video going around that you might want to include in your bulletin tonight. So, Now, if he does have a shocker, because you've got inside his head.
0: No.
1: Hawthorn fans, come for Jace tomorrow.
0: Office prank. Jace, Lauren and Clint socials if you want to check it out. Have a great day, everyone. We're back tomorrow. Tickets to Harry Styles. And a whole bunch of cash to offload heading into the weekend. We'll see you tomorrow from 6.
1: See ya.
0: Bye.

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1: 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Oh, what a feeling, Toyota. Some crashes to watch out for this morning. One on the Ring Road, Altona Bound at Boundary Road. Two lanes are closed there and speeds are down to 40Ks. The delays back past Ballarat Road and onto the Deer Park Bypass, so you might want to avoid that one. Also got a crash in West Melbourne. King Street's closed as a result, northbound at Dudley Street. Maybe take Spencer Street instead. And delays following an earlier crash on the Calder Freeway, citybound before Green Gully Road. The right-hand lane closed there and some heavy delays. Breakdown 2 on the Tuller Freeway, citybound at Brunswick Road. 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Cloudy and 16 today, right now 12 on Melbourne's Nova 100.
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2: Good morning, Melbourne. Clint's done away with your 9am news. Three teens have been charged over a series of firebombings in the CBD, and it's been revealed they're on bail at the time of those attacks. The police air wing has tracked a suspected stolen vehicle through Melbourne's east. The Subaru Outback sped through several suburbs, including Bulleen and Montmorency, before stop sticks were used in Watsonia. Two men are in hospital after two separate stabbing attacks, the first in Melton South, the second in the city on Elizabeth Street. The state surgery waitlist has jumped by more than 4,000 in 3 months, which is the biggest increase in 12 months. And how about this? A poor old radio station in the UK has accidentally announced the death of King Charles. Radio Caroline in Essex has now apologised. It's not ideal, is it?
3: No.
2: Saying a computer error activated their death of a monarch procedure.
3: Oh.
2: Do we have one of those procedures?
3: No, we just got the emergency tape with Savage Garden on. That's all.
2: Thank goodness for that. Sport time, Jack Gunston will again miss for Hawthorn as he deals with a foot issue. They play the Crows in Lonnie tonight. And you're up to date on Melbourne's Nova 100.
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4: On a Thursday, isn't there? Especially when you got the footy, Hawks v Adelaide Crows tonight. And my job is just to keep getting you in the running for Capital Summertime Ball because we have a winner on Friday tomorrow. I'll get you in the running in the next half hour, right?

0: 100. Hey, just a reminder, get your footy tips in. Games kick off tonight with Hawks and Crows in Tassie. Tomorrow, Essendon v Richmond. Holding the ladder up, those two teams. There might be a chance that Essendon could win a game. As a Bombers fan, this is exciting. Let's continue the Fresh Hits Rain Dance from Dave and Tams on Nova.
1: Let's get the party started. 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That's when I knew that your heart was scarring. Friends to lovers need a part to star in. Like, wait, babe, let me

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know-it-all here on Nova, where the 90s really are cool again. Are you going to see Five on Saturday night at Rod Laver Arena? I'm going to be there. Oh my gosh, I'm so excited. There's an interview that I did with them on the Cheap Seats that you should catch up on 10 and also on my Instagram. Now, I am going to play 9 minutes of the 90s, my friend. No Five, but some other epic tunes from that decade that are going to bring back all

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10: 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Don't settle for less. 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
12: You know, when I was 12 years old, I went on a side quest to become a DJ. I marched into cash converters for some DJ decks and a lighting rig and walked out as DJ
13: Joel Jive.
12: And yes, that is a true story. 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
17: 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The Ring Road struggling this morning following an earlier crash. Altona bound at Boundary Road. Delays do still remain back to around Furlong Road. While it continues to ease, you can take McIntyre Road instead. A few brake lights too for the Tuttle Freeway City bound approaching Brunswick Road following an earlier breakdown. The Westgate Patchy City bound passing the Balti. 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A cloudy one today, otherwise fine. A top of 16 degrees on the menu. Right now it's 12 degrees on Melbourne's Nova 100.
18: Now, this is Mel Tracina.
1: Good morning. Around 10:30, I'll reopen 13:24:10 to get you in the running for Capitals Summertime Ball in the UK, because we have a winner tomorrow, which means no mucking around. You're really going to get your name in the running, okay? But before that, 9 minutes of the 90s is coming up.